Right now, Scotland needs O positive blood donors. O positive is the most common blood type in Scotland. More than 40% of people living here have it. And while this means there will always be more potential O positive donors, it also means more O positive patients need it. And that's why this blood type is so incredibly valuable for patients. If you've never given blood before or haven't for a while, now's the time to donate. Blood donation sessions are held regularly across Glasgow and the West, and Glasgow Blood Donor Centre is open 7 days a week. Book your appointment at scotblood.co.uk.

Ken Bruce here. 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

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See you then.

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2: From the Sky News Centre at 2. Charities have renewed calls for greater investment into end-of-life care, a day after MPs voted to reject a proposed law on assisted dying in England and Wales. It would have given terminally ill adults, like Dame Esther Ranson, the right to apply for an assisted death. She's called it a tragic day. But her daughter, Rebecca Wilcox, is still optimistic for future change.
3: It will come back and the law will change because 75% of the country want it. It's going to be legal in Jersey and the Isle of Man and France. Why would we leave ourselves out of that? Would we just be the one country that doesn't give empathy and care and choice at the end of life?
2: Police say anyone wearing masks could be detained at a demonstration in Portsmouth later. It comes after the first arrest was made over anti-migrant protests there last weekend. At least 44 people have been injured after a train derailed in northern France last night. Officials say 180 passengers were on board when it went off the tracks in Normandy. Four out of five drivers say overgrown hedges and branches have made it harder to pull out safely at junctions and roundabouts. The RAC, which carried out the poll, is asking homeowners to check if their gardens are growing out onto roads and pavements. Rod Dennis, who's from the motoring group, says it's not always the council's responsibility.
4: If a council decides you are covering a speed limit sign up, it can order you to do the work. If you don't, it can do the work itself and then charge you for it. And if you're willfully covering up vital infrastructure and vital signs like this, it could even land you with quite a big fine of up to £1,000.
2: Donald Trump is expected in Ireland later to attend the Irish Open golf tournament. The US president will take part in engagements in Dublin and his resort in Donegal, which is hosting the tournament. And Hearts have won 3-0 at Stenhouse Muir to avoid an upset in the Scottish League Cup quarterfinals. Goals from JJ Williams, Rogers Mato and Jan Dander got last season's Premiership runners-up past the Championship leaders. That's the latest.
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0: we have the best of Broadway. 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

Hi, Steve James here. 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
2: From the Sky News Centre at 3. The rejection of the assisted dying bill has been described as heartbreaking for some, but it's been welcomed by others. The bill was voted down in the Commons yesterday by a majority of 16. The draft legislation had proposed letting adults in England and Wales with fewer than 6 months to live apply for an assisted death. Conservative MP Kit Malthouse was a supporter of the bill.
3: A vote against this bill is not a passive act. It's not something neutral. It is a vote for a status quo that is a status quo of misery and degradation and cruelty for so many.
2: A cryptocurrency billionaire has donated a record £36 million to Reform UK. Ben Dello, who's believed to have moved back to the UK from Hong Kong recently, says he'd given the cash boost to the party to make sure of a fair fight at the polls. It's the largest single donation to a British political party on record. Officers will be able to arrest protesters who cover their faces at an anti-immigration march or stand up to racism counter-protest in Portsmouth later. Hampshire Police are marking out an area where concealing your identity is a criminal offence, using new powers. The force says it wants to allow peaceful protest. Andy Mariner from the National Police Chiefs Council says they're ready for whatever happens.
4: We are coordinated and we are ready. We have a national structure that can respond very quickly. And we're all linked up, intelligence is being shared. So if something does happen that is unexpected, we'll be in a position to respond very quickly.
2: Police have launched an appeal to find the owner of a lost urn with what's thought to be human ashes inside that was found on a train. The tiny urn in a teddy bear's arms was discovered on an LNER service between London, King's Cross and Aberdeen. And West Ham have thrashed Wrexham 6-0 to go top of the championship. Captain Jared Bowen opened the scoring at the London Stadium. That's the latest.

Hi there. Nice to meet you. I'm Frank, and yes, I'm an alcoholic. But I'm 5 years sober. I'm sober because I came to Alcoholics Anonymous, a safe place where I found understanding and support from people who know what it's like to have problems with alcohol. They've walked in my shoes and built a community that embraces hope and healing. They've got a solution that works. I'm an example of that. How? Well, we go to meetings. Not like the ones you see in the telly. It's about connecting and sharing our experiences and learning from one another. We talk about our struggles, our victories, and the tools we use to maintain our sobriety. It's so empowering. We get a sponsor, a person who's just a little further ahead of us in recovery, and we go through the 12-step program of recovery. That's it. But it's not just about getting sober. It's about staying sober. When I came to Alcoholics Anonymous, I had my doubts. But 5 years on, a day at a time, I'm living proof. With the incredible support of the most incredible people, the strength I've found within myself and the tools of recovery, I've built a good life for myself, a life I'm proud of. Sobriety isn't just about quitting alcohol. It's about embracing a whole beautiful new way of living. If you're not sure, come and find out. That's perfectly okay. Alcoholics Anonymous provides a warm welcome, whether you think you're an alcoholic or just curious to find out more. But if alcohol is costing you more than just money, there's a seat for you. If you're scared or unsure, I was too. We all were. You're not alone. You're never alone once you come and join us. There's no interview, no forms to fill in, no questions asked. You just need to come listen. And that's all you need to do to make a start. It's easy to find us. Visit the Alcoholics Anonymous website or call our Scottish helpline to find us. 0131 225 2727. There are hundreds of meetings a week in Glasgow, so there's a meeting for you and near you. What have you got to lose? Alcoholics Anonymous didn't just save my life, it gave me a life worth living. Give us a call. 0131 225 2727. That call might just set you free. If you're struggling with alcohol, there's hope and healing waiting for you in Alcoholics Anonymous. You're not alone. Maybe see you at a meeting soon.

Right now, Scotland needs O-negative blood donors. O-negative blood is the only type that can be safely given to anyone in an emergency. However, although O-negative blood donors can help 100% of the population, less than 10% of the population have O-negative blood. That's why this blood type is so incredibly valuable for patients. If you've never given blood before or haven't for a while, now's the time to donate. Blood donation sessions are held regularly across Glasgow and the West, and Glasgow Blood Donor Centre is open 7 days a week. 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

into the wall, you know you're listening to HBS Glasgow. You may not be aware that on a Saturday evening, between 10 and midnight, I shall pop into your walls with a programme called Focal Point. I'm Colin McDonald. I'll certainly be here if you'll be there.

Hi there. Nice to meet you. I'm Lindsay, and yes, I'm an alcoholic, but I'm 3 years sober. I'm sober because I came to Alcoholics Anonymous, a safe space where I found understanding, support from people who know what it's like to have problems with alcohol. They've walked in my shoes and built a community that embraces hope and healing. They've got a solution that works, and I'm an example of that. How? Well, we go to meetings, not like the ones on the telly. It's about connecting, sharing our experiences and learning from one another. We talk about our struggles, our victories, and the tools we use to maintain our sobriety. It's so empowering. We get a sponsor, a person who's just a little further ahead of us in our recovery, and we go through the 12-step program of recovery. That's it. But it's not just about getting sober. It's about staying sober. When I came to Alcoholics Anonymous, I had my doubts, but 3 years on, a day at a time, I'm living proof. With incredible support of the most incredible people, the strength I've found within myself and the tools of recovery, I've built a good life for myself, a life I'm proud of. Sobriety isn't just about quitting alcohol. It's about embracing a whole beautiful new way of living. If you're not sure, come and find out. That's perfectly okay. Alcoholics Anonymous provides a warm welcome whether you think you're an alcoholic or just curious to find out more. But if alcohol is costing you more than just money, then there's a seat for you. If you're scared or unsure, I was too. We all were. You're not alone, and you're never alone once you come and join us. There's no interview, no forms to fill in, no questions asked. You just need to come, listen, and that's all you need to do to make a start. It's easy to find us. Visit the Alcoholics Anonymous website or call our Scottish helpline to find us. 0131 225 2727. 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What have you got to lose? Alcoholics Anonymous didn't just save my life, it gave me a life worth living. 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That call might just set you free. If you're struggling with alcohol, there's hope and healing waiting for you in Alcoholics Anonymous. You're not alone. Maybe see you at a meeting soon.

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2: From the Sky News Centre at 4. A cryptocurrency billionaire has donated a record £36 million to Reform UK. Ben Dello, who's believed to have moved back to the UK from Hong Kong recently, says he'd given the cash boost to the party to make sure of a fair fight at the polls. It's the largest single donation to a British political party on record. Two rival marches are planned in Portsmouth this afternoon. One anti-migration, the other a counter-protest by Stand Up to Racism. It follows clashes between police and masked protesters there a week ago. Hampshire police will use new powers, making it a criminal offence to cover your face in a certain area. Daniel Thomas, known as Danny Tomo, organised last week's protest. He's denied that anyone from his group was involved in trouble with the police.
3: I don't want any violence, and I have done everything I can in my power to maintain a level of calmness. What we're doing right now is creating an infrastructure of men, not for violence, but to create a voting bloc.
2: MPs have voted against proposals to legalise assisted dying in England and Wales. The House of Commons voted with a majority of 16 against the proposed legislation, which would let those with fewer than 6 months to live apply for an assisted death. Documents freshly declassified by the CIA had strong indications that Osama bin Laden wanted to attack the UK before 9/11. The new information's been released to mark the 25th anniversary of the September 11 terror attacks, which claimed the lives of nearly 3,000 people. Leon Panetta is the former director of the CIA and reflected on the day of the attacks.
4: Another member of the commission who had an office in New York said a plane had crashed into one of the trade towers. Both of us thought it was a terrible accident. But then a few minutes later, the news came that another plane had gone into the other tower, and it was clearly an attack by terrorists.
2: In sport, Europe have kept pace with the USA in Golf Salam Cup. They finished the opening day level at 4-all. That's the latest.
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That's 0131 225 2727. 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You are not alone.

Legislation has made it an offence to smoke within 15 metres of an NHS hospital building. 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
2: From the Sky News Centre at 5. Reform UK has received a record £36 million donation from a crypto billionaire. The donation from Ben Dello is the biggest single sum ever given to a political party in the UK. Campaigners are urging those on both sides of the assisted dying debate to channel their energy into fixing palliative care. MPs voted to reject a proposed law in England and Wales yesterday by a majority of 16. Liz Carr was against the bill.
3: People are suffering now, and there are many things that we could do to change that and improve that for the majority of people. We need to do that first, then let's have a grown-up conversation about this. That's not happening at the moment.
2: End-of-life charities say investments urgently needed to fix the sector's funding crisis. Officers will be able to arrest protesters who cover their faces at an anti-immigration march or stand up to racism counter-protest in Portsmouth later. Hampshire police are marking out an area where concealing your identity is a criminal offence, using new powers. The force says it wants to allow peaceful protest. Andy Mariner from the National Police Chiefs Council says they're ready for whatever happens.
4: We are coordinated and we are ready. We have a national structure that can respond very quickly. And we're all linked up, intelligence is being shared. So if something does happen that is unexpected, we'll be in a position to respond very quickly.
2: At least 44 people have been injured after a train derailed in northern France last night. French officials say 180 people were on board when carriages left the tracks near the town of Cleon in Normandy. Donald Trump's expected in Ireland later to attend the Irish Open golf tournament. He'll take part in engagements in Dublin and his resort in Doonbeg, which is hosting the tournament. And Hearts have won 3-0 at Stenhouse Muir to avoid an upset in the Scottish League Cup quarterfinals. Goals from JJ Williams, Rogers Matto and Jan Dander got last season's Premiership runners-up past the early Championship leaders. That's the latest.
5: Norman Ross.
6: Hello, Norman.
7: Let's get together. Welcome to the programme. I'm getting together with a Scottish pop band whose popularity was highest in the mid-70s. Described as the Tartan Teen Sensations from Edinburgh, they were the first of many acts heralded as the biggest group since the Beatles and one of the most screamed-at teeny bopper acts of the 70s.
8: Let's get together.
7: For a relatively brief period, nicknamed Roller Mania, they were worldwide teen idols. The group's lineup had numerous changes over the years, but the classic lineup during its heyday included guitarist Eric Faulkner, Stuart John Wood, singer Les McEwen, Alan Longmuir, and drummer Derek Longmuir. After signing with Bell Records, the band's first hit was Keep On Dancing. In 1971, a cover of the 1965 hit by the Gentrys. Upon this release, they made appearances on BBC's Top of the Pops.

1966, Alan Longmuir and his younger brother, drummer Derek Longmuir, and a school friend, lead singer Gordon Nobby Clark, founded the Saxons in Edinburgh, and soon after they changed their name to the Bay City Rollers by throwing a dart at a map of the United States, which landed near Bay City, Michigan. The Bay City Rollers' first manager was Tam Payton, himself a former big band leader. In 1972, that saw the addition of long-term member guitarist Eric Faulkner, and in mid-73, they narrowly missed the UK singles chart with the fourth single, Saturday Night, one of many songs written and produced for the band by the songwriting duo of Bill Martin and Phil Coulter. By the end of 1973, Nobby Clark had become disillusioned with the band's musical direction and decided to leave them just when his recording of Remember, Shalala, zoomed up the charts to number six. He was replaced as the lead singer by Les McEwen a couple of months later in early 1974. The classic lineup was completed when guitarist John Devine was replaced by Stuart Woody Woods.

1974, the Bay City Rollers released Shang-A-Lang, again written by Bill Martin and Phil Coulter, which was in the charts for 10 weeks. It was their third UK chart success, and at the time, their highest placed single. Co-writer Bill Martin described the song as an attempt to combine brill building songwriting with the sound of the Glasgow shipyards, and was influenced by the lyrics of Da Do Ron Ron. He wanted to use clang clang for the sound of the shipyards, but he didn't do so, as it was used in the trolley song. Co-writer Phil Coulter created the clapping sound by hitting two pieces of wood together, as he had done in their 1970 writing success Back Home by the England Football.

Nice wee bit of wood slapping and clapping there. Now, 16-year-old Stuart Woods, of course, completed the Classic Five lineup of the Bay City Rollers in February 1974, a week after the band had debuted Remember as a single on Top of the Pops. And by 1975, the band were well on their way to achieving global success likened to the Beatles. The Rollers' third UK hit on the trot, Summer Love Sensation, was the British summertime smash of the year. And with a title like that, how could it have been anything else? Penned as usual by Bill Martin and Phil Coulter, it was the band's most mature yet, and that it revolved around something more than a nonsense chorus and a simple stomping beat, with its neat retro 50s production. Beach Boys harmonies, strings, lyrics, which utterly predict the opening scenes from Greece. Summer Love Sensations up there with Beach Baby, among the most perfect summertime singles of all time, though ultimately faltered at number 3 in the UK chart.

Sublime. Early 1975, the Bay City Rollers were one of the highest selling acts in the UK. That year saw a successful UK tour, which prompted newspaper headlines about the rise of Roller Mania, which was on the heels of Osmond Mania a few years prior. Both terms were takeoffs of Beatlemania a decade before. In that same year, the Rollers were the subject of a 20-week UK television series called Shang-Lang. Here now from their second album, Once Upon a Star, is All of Me Loves All of You.

0: There's a cover that the Rollers recorded of the Four Seasons song, which stayed at number one in the UK for 6 weeks in March and April 1975, selling nearly a million copies to become the biggest seller of the year. It was written by Bob Crewe and Bob Gorio, a member of the Four Seasons, whose own version of the song made it to number 12 in 1965. The original title was Bye Bye Baby. The Bay City Rollers changed it to Bye Bye Baby, Baby Goodbye. And their version is a wee bit faster with a fuller backing sound.
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2: can't put a

Give a Lot of Love topped the charts in July 1975, giving them their second number one hit. By this time, Bay City Roller fans had a completely distinctive style of dress, the main elements of which were a calf-length tartan trousers and tartan scarves. The fans were recklessly passionate. 39 people were hurt when the Rollers went to a motor racing event at Mallory Park in Leicester. Les McEwen has said that they arrived by helicopter and their fans streamed across the tarmac while there were cars flying around at 180 miles an hour. They eventually landed on a raft in the middle of a lake. The boat, which was going to take them over to do a radio interview, was okay, but not too big. By the time they got in there, the girls were in the water swimming towards them, and then there was enough girls on one side to grab onto the boat, and it tipped over. Four people were taken to the hospital, and 35 were treated for minor injuries at the site. Bay City Rollers fans have always been brilliant, but at times like that, it didn't matter where they were, they had to get at the Rollers.

Two full-length LPs were produced during 1975, Once Upon a Star and Wouldn't You Like It. As the group's popularity swelled to superstardom in the UK, a concentrated effort was made by Arista Records to launch the Rollers in North America. New Arista head Clive Davis was instrumental in grooming and overseeing the project. Dedication was the band's fourth original studio album, released in September 76, the first to be released in the wake of their enormous worldwide success of early 76. From that, let's listen to this one, Love Me Like I Love You.

This next song going along called Saturday Night was written and produced by Bill Martin and Phil Coulter. The tune is an upbeat pop rock number with a great hook. The word Saturday spelled out in a rhythmical chant. The original version of the song was recorded and released in the UK in 1973, but it didn't hit the charts at all. At the end of 1975, though, Saturday Night was released in America, where it hit the number one spot in January 1976. The song had been re-recorded for the Rollers' 1974 album Rollin', with the lead vocals by Les McKeown. The Rollers gave the track their American debut via a satellite link performance on Saturday Night Live. In Canada, it fared equally well, hitting the number one on the national singles chart.

The Rollers went metal for their 8th UK hit and 2nd American hits, a number 10 follow-up to the breakthrough Saturday Night. Money Honey was also the band's first ever self-composed hit, written by Eric and Stuart Wood. The song has a lot more in common with the Sweet than it does the Rollers of old, a pulsating rocker layered with synth, a kind of Queen-type backing vocals and a guitar riff of quite huge proportions. It's not the best or the most memorable of the band's biggest hits, but it was certainly amongst the most unexpected. In Canada, it fared better, following its predecessor to the top and giving them their second number one in the national singles chart there.

By early 1976, the strain of success and the discomfort of being a man in his late 20s in a teen band had taken its toll on bassist Alan Longmuir, who decided to leave the group. He was replaced for 7 months by 17-year-old Ian Mitchell from Northern Ireland, the first band member born outside Edinburgh. They had enormous success with a cover version of the Dusty Springfield song I Only Want to Be With You, which reached number 12 in the US and which was included on the album title Dedication in 1976. It was, in fact, Arista president Clive Davis who suggested that the group remake I Only Want to Be With You, which appeared to wrap up the group's burst of North American stardom as the next three US single releases were top 40 shortfalls. Can't last forever.

0: 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Let's get
1: together. Together. The Bay City Rollers were also extremely popular in Australia. One example of the popularity was put into the book about Countdown, an Australian TV music show which ran from 74 to 87. I'll tell you about that after this thing, this one. It's a game.

Controller's 1976 appearance on the Countdown Show coincided with a total eclipse of the sun. Director Ted Emery recalled that there were thousands of kids done up in tartan pants that didn't quite reach the top of their shoes, constantly bashing on the doors, and they would do anything just to get into that television studio. The kids were bashing in the door, making lots of noise, and a total eclipse of the sun occurred. He'd never seen one, and everybody stopped in the studio, the rollers went up onto the roof, and everybody stood out there and watched the flowers close up and all the automatic street lighting come on. Downstairs, the kids never turned round, staring into the glass doors, waiting to see the rollers come out of the studio, go down the corridor and into the canteen. They never noticed the total eclipse of the sun. Here's a song written by Brian Wilson and Roger Christian. First recorded by the Beach Boys, of course, called Don't Worry Baby.

1978, the Rollers had split with Les McEwen, and then they fired their manager, Tam Beaton, shortly afterwards, decided to continue in a more new wave, rock-orientated sound. Their name was now the Rollers. South African-born Duncan Foer joined the band as a new lead vocalist, guitarist and songwriter. And with him, the group produced three albums, Elevator in 79, Vox in 80, and Ricochet in 81. However, following the expiry of the band's Arista contract, none of those releases sold as well as expected, and they stopped touring by late 81. Here's an international hit single by the Bay City Rollers, taken from the album It's the Game in 77. Its greatest impact was in North America, where it reached number 10 in the US Hot 100. You Make Me Believe in Magic was the Bay City Rollers' third US Top 10 hit.

some 34 years on September 22nd, 2015, the Bay City Rollers, including Les McEwen, Stuart Woodywood and Alan Longmuir, announced that they were reforming and would play a show at the Glasgow Barrowlands on December the 20th. They further announced the release of a new album that had been recorded by Les, with future additions to be added by other band members. Our penultimate song is from the 1978 album Strangers in the Wind, written by British songwriter Chris East, and featuring a lead vocal by Les McEwen. It's an up-tempo song with heavily orchestrated disco-style arrangements. This is Where Will I Be Now?

Well, I do hope you've enjoyed listening to the music of the Bay City Rollers and that you'll join me next time. For me, Norman Ross, take care. I'll leave you with a track from the album released in 1985, which was called Breakout 85. Here we are with I Know I'm the Man for You.

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2: From the Sky News Centre at 6, a cryptocurrency billionaire's given a record £36 million to Reform UK. Ben Dellow's handing Nigel Farage's party the largest donation in the history of British politics. It follows weeks of scrutiny of Reform's funding. Police say protesters at demonstrations in Portsmouth this weekend could be arrested for wearing a mask. Officers will use new powers banning face coverings at both a planned anti-migrant march and counter-demo. The city was the scene of violent disorder last weekend. Andy Mariner from the National Police Chiefs Council says officers are ready for whatever happens.
3: We are coordinated and we are ready. We have a national structure that can respond very quickly and we're all linked up. Intelligence is being shared. So if something does happen that is unexpected, we'll be in a position to respond very quickly.
2: Donald Trump's arriving in Ireland this morning for a two-day visit. He'll attend events in Dublin before heading to the Irish Open Golf Tournament, which is happening at a course he owns in County Clare. The US president's visit comes fresh after his appearance at a memorial service for the 9/11 terror attacks yesterday. Speaking at the Pentagon, he said America would never forget those who died 25 years ago. Almost one in five drivers say they've accidentally broken the speed limit because a road sign was hidden behind branches or a hedge. Nearly all of those surveyed by the RAC had seen signs covered by plants. More than half say they see it regularly. Speed limit, stop and give way signs are the ones motorists most notice obstructions around. Rod Dennis is from the motoring group.
4: I think we've got a shared responsibility here. If you're a homeowner, you've got to make sure your shrubs and trees don't get out of control. 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
2: And Ben Shelton's beaten fellow American Francis Tiafoe to set up a US Open tennis final with Germany's Alexander Zverev. He came from behind to win in four sets in New York. That's the latest. I'm Matt Steele.
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6: Hello there, Richard Smith here with the A to Z of Pop. Now, if you've never heard it before, please let me explain. During the next hour, I'll be featuring songs and artists from the 1960s to today whose name or title begins with the same letter. It all becomes a lot clearer as we go through it, but on the programme today I'm going to be taking an A to Z look at the letter O, with performances by artists including The Carpenters, Zara Larsson and David Guetta, Rita Ora, Ed Sheeran, The Osmonds and Oasis. And if that wasn't enough, throughout the programme there'll also be the chance for you to exercise your grey matter with the A to Z of Pop's mystery voice. But there's more about that later. Anyway, all you have to do for the next hour is to just settle back, relax, and stay with us here on your favourite station for the A to Z of Pop. Oh, we are shaking. And to get us away to the very best possible start, a big number one from 1980. US-based dance and soul group Odyssey. Featuring Stephen Collazo. Spent 12 weeks on the UK charts. Using it up and wearing it out. Welcome along to the letter O.

0: A number 7 hit on the UK charts for the Carpenters back in 1975. Karen Carpenter doing lead and backing vocals there, multi-tracking as only she could. And before that, it was Odyssey using It Up and Wearing It Out, big number 1 from 1980.
1: It's the A to Z of Pop's Mystery Voice with Richard Smith.
0: Yes, it is the A to Z of Pop's Mystery Voice. Now, what I'm going to do, I'm going to play you a clip of an artist I'll be featuring later on in the show. And all you have to do is guess who it is. Now, unfortunately, there's no prizes for getting it right, I'm afraid. It's just a bit of fun between me and you, don't you know? Anyway, here goes with the first play of that clip.
1: It's the A to Z of Pop's Mystery Voice. But who is this?
2: I've always been a big fan of his songs. I mean, since the first solo album that I did in 73. And so since then, I've done occasionally covers of his work. And I thought it'd be nice to do a whole album, you know, focused on his songwriting. And it's been great.
0: It's been great, but who is it? That's the thing. We'll find out later on in the programme, but there will be another play of that clip very, very shortly, around about 10 or 15 minutes, something like that. So don't worry if you didn't get it from there. We'll move on. 2023 calling now. Zara Larsson and David Guetta. A little ditty entitled On My Love.

collaboration between Swedish singer Zara Larsson and French DJ and producer David Guetta in 2023. Sold 200,000 copies in the UK alone. On My Love.

And there they were, gone. If you've just tuned in our way, hello there, it's the A to Z of Pop with me, Richard Smith. And on the show today, we're looking at song titles and artists from the 60s to today that all begin with the same letter of the alphabet. And as well as trying to get the answer to today's mystery voice, the object of our attentions today is the letter O, you see, on My Love, Only Yesterday, Odyssey. That's how it works, so please do stay with us right here on your favourite radio station for some more from the files of the A to Z of Pop. A tune from the musical Hair in 1969 came by way of Oliver. Good morning, Starshine.

0: And before that, William Oliver Swofford, known professionally as Oliver, and Good Morning Starshine. And who says that the didn't make up nonsense words back in the 1960s? Glibby gloop gloopy, nibby nabby noopy, la la la la lo lo. Yeah, yeah. I'm going to leave it there. Good Morning Starshine got to number 6 in the UK charts of 1969. Well, have you got the answer to today's mystery voice yet? No? Well, here's another play in that clip you heard earlier.
1: It's the A to Z of Pops mystery voice. But who is this?
2: I've always been a big fan of his songs. I mean, since the first solo album that I did in 73. And so since then, I've done occasionally covers of his work. And I thought it'd be nice to do a whole album, you know, focused on his songwriting. And it's been great.
0: I think he's talking about an album that he brought out covering the work of Bob Dylan. Wouldn't be 100% sure on that, but that's where I'm coming from. But who is it? We shall find out later on in the programme. Meanwhile, let's take you back to 1993 now with Duran Duran.

0: Duran Duran, 1993, from their album Duran Duran and Ordinary World. Terrific stuff. Welcome along to the A to Z of Pop with me, Richard Smith. It's a look at the songs and the stars from the 60s to today that begin with the same letter of the alphabet. And today we're looking at titles and artists beginning with the letter O. You see, Ordinary World, Rita Ora, Oliver. It's ever so simple, they wouldn't let me do it otherwise. Anyway, coming up in the second half of the show, there's even more hits and memories for you, just like this.
1: The A to Z of Pop with Richard Smith.

0: 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It's Richard Smith and the A to Z of Pop.
1: That sounds like a bit of all right to me. Anyway, as well as all that, there's also the answer to today's mystery voice, and there's not too much longer to wait to see if you've got that right. So please do stay with us right here on your favourite station for much more from the files of the A to Z of Pop. Turning our attentions now to a tune that originally came out in 1957 by the Crickets, Buddy Holly et al., but done here in 2004 from a sort of a rock and roll jukeboxy type album by Daniel O'Donnell. That'll be the day.

Daniel O'Donnell's version of That'll Be the Day from 2004. But it fitted into this show perfectly. Daniel O'Donnell, you see. Here's another tune that fits into this show perfectly from Ed Sheeran. One.

0: soleil. Written by Quincy Jones and Don Black, produced by George Martin for the Italian Job soundtrack in 1969, Matt Munro on Days Like These. And before that, from the album Multiply in 2014, Ed Sheeran and One. Have you got the answer to today's mystery voice? Well, here it is for the final time then. What do you think?
1: It's the A to Z of Pop's mystery voice. But who is this?
2: I've always been a big fan of his songs. I mean, since the first solo album that I did in 73. And so since then, I've done occasionally covers of his work. And I thought it'd be nice to do a whole album, you know, focused on his songwriting. And it's been great.
0: Well, hopefully it's been great for you. How are you shouting the answer at the wireless? Well, if you are, and if you are shouting, Richard, that there, it's Brian Ferry, isn't it? Very, very well done. I thought that was really tricky today, but if you got the answer, well done to you. As I say, no prizes for getting it right, I'm afraid. Just have to make do with the satisfaction of knowing that you were right and you got the answer to today's mystery voice on the A to Z of Pop. Well, let's hear him with his group Roxy Music.

he was the subject of today's mystery voice. He was speaking about his Dylan-esque album of 2007, Brian Ferry. And the reason it fits into this show, Roxy Music from 1980, Oh Yeah, on the radio. That's how it works. Spent 8 weeks on the UK charts, reaching a high of number 5, taken from the album Flesh and Blood. If you've just tuned in our way, hello there, it's Richard Smith here with the A to Z of Pop, and on the show today, we're looking at song titles and artists that all begin with the same letter of the alphabet. With tunes from the 60s to today, we're looking at the letter O. So please do stay with us if you can, right here on your favourite station for the final few tunes on today's edition of the A to Z of Pop. We're going to take you back to 1975 now for a big number 5 hit for the Osmonds. I'm Not the Proud One.

0: Colombian singer-songwriter Shakira from the album Laundry Service, Objection Tango, which makes it qualify for this show quite nicely under the letter O. And before that, from 1975, from the album of the same name, The Osmonds and The Proud One. And there we are. That almost concludes our look at the letter O for today.
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0: Well, I can heartily recommend that to you as well. Anyway, I really do hope that you've enjoyed the last hour, rediscovering all those hits and memories. It's been a bit of all right, hasn't it? Yeah, I thought so as well. There's more great entertainment coming up very shortly here on your favourite station. So until the next time then, this is Richard Smith saying thank you so much for your company on the programme today. And I'm going to leave you for now with my final tune for this time around, and it comes by way of the Master Plan. It is Oasis from 1998, a tune that never actually made the UK charts, but it's good enough to finish this or any programme in my opinion. It's a little ditty entitled Acquiesce. Thanks again for listening. I'll see you later. Take care. Ta-ra!

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2: From the Sky News Centre at 7, the biggest single donation ever given to a political party in the UK has been made to Reform. It totals £36 million and comes from crypto billionaire Ben Dello. The party spent the summer having its finances scrutinised. Our correspondent Graham Stothard has more.
3: He's written in the Telegraph today saying he's given this money to ensure a fair fight. He said, "My conclusion from Reform's recent troubles is that the party should spend less time trying to raise funds to compete on equal terms and more time preparing for government."
2: Leader Nigel Farage says he's honoured and humbled. Documents declassified on the 25th anniversary of 9/11 reveal how the UK was on Al-Qaeda's hit list back in 1998. There are several references in the files to plans by Osama bin Laden to hijack planes. The attacks in 2001 claimed nearly 3,000 lives. Donald Trump's son has defended his dad's record on Iran ahead of a visit by the US president to Ireland later. He's got engagements in Dublin and at his County Clare Golf Resort. Investigations found a peptide sold on social media as improving skin and hair was made up of 90% unknown chemicals. Despite ads marked not for human consumption, some sellers are advising the vial be injected. Peptides have proven benefits, but it's the unregulated market that's worrying scientists like Professor Birdita Baran.
4: There's a lot of impurities in it, and I would say it's only 10% pure. Those other chemicals that we don't know what they are, could give them a small reaction or might not do anything, but somewhere down the line, they might hang around in their body, they might affect them, and we just don't know that.
2: The seller's account in question's been closed. The men's US Open tennis final's been set. American Ben Shelton will face top seed Alexander Zverev tomorrow. And in rugby league, Wigan have won the Super League League Leaders Shield. They finished 4 points clear of Leeds. That's the latest. I'm Matt Steele.
5: Gordon Boyle.

Moving on up to begin the programme, welcome to An Hour of Music with me, Gordon Boyle, on the Hospital Broadcast. Next hour, we'll be going up in the world with an upward theme. And to reflect our upward direction, this is Yaz.

Simply put, the only way is up, Yaz, along with the plastic population, which is quite symbolic if you, like me, are a plastic addict as your credit card bill is continually going up. If that is the case for you, it might be time to wake up to that fact, and to assist you, the Everly Brothers can lend a hand.

Everly Brothers with their 1970 single, Wake Up Little Susie. As regularly in this programme, I have a little riddle for you. This one shouldn't be too difficult. What goes up and never comes down? I'll tell you the answer after this from the Drifters.

Up on the Roof, the Drifters classic. Now, I would hope that if you were on the roof, you'd eventually come down safely. I gave you the riddle, what goes up and never comes down? I was, of course, talking about your age. Now, never mind if you consider your age to be too old to party, you're never too old. Mark Ronson is here now with his Uptown Funk.

Mark Ronson is the name of the producer behind the track. The vocalist, of course, was Bruno Mars. Back in time now, Steve Harley and Cockney Rebel with a little invitation.

per hour in a 40 miles per hour limit. Naughty boy. He did, however, take responsibility for his actions and took a leaf out of the book of Bob Marley. Get up, stand up.

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You're listening to the Hospital Broadcasting Service and an hour of music with me, Gordon Boyle. Currently, I'm talking things up, and if you want to call us up, you're welcome to do so on 0141 221 4043. 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No doubt a young, upwardly mobile person will make sure your request is played on the Open Line Request Programme between 8 and 10 p.m.

You raise me up just because you couldn't be raised down. Westlife, of course, we'll call that artistic license and move on. Quite appropriately, shut up and dance. This is Walk the Moon.

one that, contrary to popular belief, never reached the number one spot, Catchy Nevertheless, Walk the Moon, Shut Up and Dance. Time now for another challenge, so listen very carefully. Unsurprisingly, this relates to movies. Joe Cocker and Jennifer Warnes team up for the song Up Where We Belong. But can you name the movie? Answer, as always, is coming up.

It's a regular misheard lyric. Some people recognise it as "the lift goes up where we belong." Obviously, they live in high-rise accommodation. "Love, lift us up where we belong" is how it's written. Joe Cocker and Jennifer Warnes, the movie it was from, "An Officer and a Gentleman." Billy Joel is the next person heading up the way. He's looking uptown.

0: song with the 1980s written all over it. Billy Joel, Uptown Girl. And next from 1979, the Gap Band with something of a naughty take on what was a nursery rhyme.
1: Say oops upside your head, say oops upside your head. 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

If you didn't catch all the nursery rhyme naughtiness, I'll glaze over it, especially the Jack and Jill part. Now, carrying on with the upward theme of this programme, can you name the ABBA song that was used as the musical hook for this? The song is by Madonna, entitled Hung Up. The answer to my question will follow.

Madonna's Hung Up, the ABBA track from which the hook was borrowed, as you probably knew, was of course Voulez-Vous. And now there is no reason to be uptight, everything is alright, because coming up now is Stevie Wonder.

Stevie Wonder, Uptight, Everything's All Right. And that rounds off what I have for you on this hour of music. I have spent the last hour taking you up. So in that regard, I'll leave you upside down with Diana Ross. And until next time, from me, Gordon Boyle, take care and thanks for your company. Bye for now.

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2: From the Sky News Centre at 8, Reform has been handed the biggest donation ever made to a UK political party. The £36 million sum has been given by crypto billionaire Ben Dello and follows months of headlines about the party's finances. A top secret dossier has revealed Osama bin Laden wanted to carry out an attack in Britain years before 9/11. The CIA had strong indications the UK was on the Al-Qaeda leader's hit list back in 1998. The details are among a trove of documents declassified as people around the world marked 25 years since the terror attacks. Joy Bennett's son Ollie was among 67 British people killed.
3: I don't look at images. I can't. I don't want to. Last night something, well, obviously because now I just cover my eyes. I mean, I just don't want to see that again.
2: Ireland's rolling out one of its biggest security operations for the arrival this morning of Donald Trump. Among engagements, the US president is visiting his County Clare golf resort. Around 70 firefighters are battling flames in an East London 18th floor flat. 10 engines were called to a poplar area early this morning. Experts warn an unregulated peptide market on social media is a health crisis waiting to happen, with an investigation finding products filled with unknown chemicals. They're marketed as for research and not human consumption, but some buyers are injecting them on the promise of improved skin and hair. Personal trainer Jack Sarginson uses unregulated peptides.
4: I do believe we can use them for good. There's been a fair few studies on these BPC-157s, TB-500 repair peptides on mice and things like that, and they've all been very positive.
2: The government advises only buying medicines and supplements from trusted sources. And Ben Shelton's beaten fellow American Francis Tiafoe to reach the US Open tennis final. He'll meet Germany's Alexander Zverev. That's the latest. I'm Matt Steele.

Right now, Scotland needs O positive blood donors. O positive is the most common blood type in Scotland. More than 40% of people living here have it. And while this means there will always be more potential O positive donors, it also means more O positive patients need it. And that's why this blood type is so incredibly valuable for patients. If you've never given blood before or haven't for a while, now's the time to donate. Blood donation sessions are held regularly across Glasgow and the West, and Glasgow Blood Donor Centre is open 7 days a week. Book your appointment at scotblood.co.uk.

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See you then.

Right now, Scotland needs O negative blood donors. 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That's why this blood type is so incredibly valuable for patients. 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
2: From the Sky News Centre at 10, a crypto businessman's given Reform £36 million, a record one-off amount for a UK political party. MPs last week backed a £100,000 cap on foreign donations, but it's not law yet. Reform's deputy leader Richard Tice claims Ben Dello's moving back to Britain from Hong Kong.
3: It's up front so that the Labour Party can't legislate against it in their usual jealous, vindictive way. And it'll be spent across a range of things, including, vitally, campaign managers, really good people. Both the main parties spend in the order of £40 million in a general election year.
2: The Lib Dems accuse Nigel Farage of trying to buy power. Donald Trump has begun a two-day visit to Ireland. The US president's in Dublin for a meeting with Prime Minister Micheál Martin before he heads to the Irish Open Golf at his course in County Clare. A huge security operation's in place. He's begun by meeting President Catherine Connolly, which our correspondent Stephen Murphy says may have been a little awkward.
4: She, over the years, when she was a TD or an Irish MP, has always been very critical of Donald Trump, of his policies, and indeed of him as a person. She actually took part in a protest against one of his previous visits here.
2: The Ministry of Defence has denied reports an error with a military plane's flight plan led to this week's air traffic control chaos. 2,000 flights were grounded because of the glitch on Tuesday and Wednesday. Police have warned masked protesters at two demos in Portsmouth later they could be arrested. New powers are being used to ban face coverings after disorder in the city last weekend. Dozens of firefighters are battling flames in an 18th floor flat in East London. It broke out at a 22-storey building in Poplar early this morning. And World Champions England will kick off Rugby Union's WXV tournament later using a smaller ball. It's part of a controversial trial in a women's game to see if it's easier to handle and kick. That's the latest. I'm Matt Steele.
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0: Two great songs to get us underway on the Saturday morning show here on the Hospital Broadcasting Service. Hit the Road, Jack, Ray Charles, and then we heard The Temptations from 1984, Treat Her Like a Lady. A very good morning to you. Let's hear now from The Supremes, 1967. It's All Happening.
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0: left or right, how about you?
1: And baby, you got what it takes.
0: Ain't that something? You dig the rock?
1: I say,
0: cool.
1: Stay out of my spot.
0: Oh yeah.
2: Stay out of my spot. Love that part. A rocking good way to mess around and fall in love. Dinah Washington, Brooke Benton, 1960. And that was the second pairing for the singers. And like their first single, Together, You Got What It Takes, it went to number one in the R&B charts. And a cover version of the duet was also made by UK's Shakin' Stevens and Bonnie Tyler. And was released in 1983 and made number five in the UK singles chart. This is the Hospital Broadcasting Service. It's McFadden and Whitehead. And ain't no stopping us now. Good morning.

0: He's the Greatest Dancer 1979 song by the American vocal group Sister Sledge. And the song was written and composed by Werner Edwards and Nile Rodgers and recorded for their successful album We Are Family. And Billboard named that song number 66 on their list of 100 Greatest Girl Group Songs of All Time. This is the Hospital Broadcasting Service. It's the Saturday Morning Show. Let's hear now from the Chi Lights, 1973.
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0: 1973, the Chilites with You Don't Have to Go on HBS on the Saturday morning show. And up next, it's Barry White.
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American soul artists Barry White and Ray Parker Jr. are released in February of 1976, and that was the second single from Barry White's album Let the Music Play. Got to number two in the UK. This is the Hospital Broadcasting Service on a Saturday morning show. It's Marvin Gaye. Got to give it up.

Gonna Run Away From You. That was Tammy Lynn, the soul singer from Louisiana, and she scored a top 10 hit on the UK singles chart back in 1971 with that song. This is HBS, it's the Hospital Broadcasting Service. Let's hear now from Jackie Wilson.

0: 1968 song by Jackie Wilson from the album with the same title, and a Motown-inspired song partly written by Van McCoy. Up next on HBS, it's Marvin Gaye and Diana Ross with Some Sweet Soul.
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2: 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I'm Colin MacDonald. 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

0: Teddy Pendergrass, turn off the lights on the hospital broadcasting service to help take us to the top of the first hour in the show and to the news. Let's hear from the Philadelphia International All-Stars from 1980. 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
2: You know, I was in New York City a few months ago, and the garbage and the trash men were on strike. I'm talking about the maintenance people for the city.

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2: From the Sky News Centre at 11, Reform UK's deputy leader Richard Tice says the crypto businessman who's giving the party £36 million is moving back to Britain from Hong Kong. MPs backed a foreign donation cap last week, though it's not yet in law. Donald Trump has kicked off a two-day visit to Ireland and repeated claims that prices will tumble if the UK allows new North Sea oil and gas drilling. He's met Prime Minister Micheál Martin. Later, he'll attend the Irish Open Golf at his Doonbeg Resort.
3: It's rated one of the greatest courses in the world, and I'm very honoured to have it. I've owned it for, I built it. So it's very exciting, and we do our business. We've had some discussions on trade and various other things. We have a big relationship with Ireland.
2: The Ministry of Defence has denied reports a military aircraft's flight plan was behind this week's air traffic control glitch. Around 2,000 UK flights were affected. Half a 17th floor flat has been damaged in a fire in a 22-storey block in Poplar in East London. It was brought under control this morning. There's a warning about the risk of websites selling peptides after one product was found to contain 90% unknown chemicals. The drugs promised to help with skincare, muscle repair and even ageing. The unregulated market is worrying scientists, though, like Professor Perdita Baran.
4: There's a lot of impurities in it, and I would say it's only 10% pure. Those other chemicals that we don't know what they are could give them a small reaction or might not do anything, but somewhere down the line they might hang around in their body, they might affect them, and we just don't know that.
2: The government is urging people only to buy from trusted sellers. And some sensational batting from Pakistan's number nine has helped push the third test with England into an unexpected fourth day, which begins shortly. Raza-ullah's 81 off 63 balls means the hosts need 131 to win at Edgbaston. That's the latest. I'm Matt Steele.
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0: Two great songs to get us underway in the second hour of Classic Soul here today on HBS. Baby Don't Change Your Mind, Gladys Knight and the Pips, and then the Boyz II Men gang, Can't Take My Eyes Off of You. Let's hear now from the brand new Heavies, although not that new now, from 1981.
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0: I Was Made to Love Her, hit single recorded by soul musician Stevie Wonder for Motown's Tama label back in 1967, and it got to number 2 in the Billboard charts and number 5 in the UK. This is HBS, it's Classic Soul on the Saturday Morning Show. 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

0: The best things in life are free. The duet between American singers Luther Vandross and Janet Jackson, produced for the 1992 American film More Money. And in the UK, the song peaked at number 2 in the charts. HBS Classic Soul on a Saturday morning show. Let's hear now from Stylistics 1976. It's the Funky Weekend. Good morning.
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0: It's the Funky Weekend and the Stylistics from 1978. And up next on HBS, it's the band Eruption, also from 1978.
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Stand the Rain, Another Feeling, and that's a band that changed their name to Eruption in 1974 from the name Silent Eruption. Also best known for the song One Way Ticket, and both songs there being huge disco hits in 1978 and 1979 respectively. And that song, I Can't Stand the Rain, being an international hit, reaching number 5 in the UK singles chart. This is HBS on

Brilliant song. Love the way it ends there. Rubber Band Man, American vocal group The Spinners, known as the Detroit Spinners in the UK, and that was to avoid confusion with our own Spinners. And that song topped the US R&B charts and a top 20 hit in the UK singles chart, reaching number 16 back in 1976. This is HBS. It's Classic Soul on the Saturday Morning Show. Let's play some Sweet Soul now with Randy Crawford.

0: Secret Combination, tremendous song from the album of the same title, Randy Crawford, 1981. Also included other songs such as You Might Need Somebody and Rainy Night in Georgia, both songs being in the top 20 in the UK at the time. This is HBS, the Hospital Broadcasting Service, and up next, it's Roberta Flack and Donny Hathaway.
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back together again. 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

Well, that's it from me, Ian Rose, here this week on the show. Thanks for your company. I'll be back next Saturday, 10 a.m. through till midday on HBS. Until then, take care and bye for now. You're listening.

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2: From the Sky News Centre at midday, Donald Trump claims the reunification of Ireland will eventually happen. The US president's been speaking in Dublin at the start of a two-day visit.
3: I don't want to cause any problems, but I will tell you, I'd love to see it unified. I have friends on both sides, great people. They're Irish people. How can they be bad, right? I think it would be a great feather in everybody's cap if that happened.
2: Sitting alongside Ireland's Prime Minister, he says the pair have discussed trade. Mr. Trump's also waded into the dispute between the UK and Argentina over the Falkland Islands, calling it a potential disaster. Reform's deputy leader insists the party's playing by the rules after accepting a record-breaking donation from a crypto billionaire. Ben Dello is giving £36 million, which he says will ensure a fair fight at a general election. The Ministry of Defence says there's no indication the armed forces played a role in this week's air traffic control meltdown. An FT report claims the outage was triggered by an error in a flight plan filed by a military jet. A man's been arrested on suspicion of murdering an 88-year-old woman who was found dead in Oxfordshire on Thursday. Police are treating Jill Gant's death in Abingdon as unexplained. Campaigners are urging those on both sides of the assisted dying debate to channel their energy into fixing palliative care. MPs voted to reject a proposed law in England and Wales yesterday. Actress Liz Carr was against the bill.
4: People are suffering now. Many things that we could do to change that and improve that for the majority of people. We need to do that first. Then let's have a grown-up conversation about this. That's not happening at the moment.
2: And it's reported Lady Gaga's had a baby with fiancé Michael Polanski. The singer's kept a low profile in recent months but hadn't announced a pregnancy. She's pictured in US media carrying a baby in a sling. That's the latest. I'm Matt Steele.
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Hello, you are very welcome to Show Tune Spectacular with me, Robert Craw. You'll hear music from New York's Broadway to London's West End, from the small screen to the big screen, and everything in between. So how you doing? I trust I find you well, and thanks so much for listening to Show Tune Spectacular. For the next hour, please relax and enjoy this week's tunes. And as the curtain rises, the overture starts to Betty Blue Eyes.

0: is Movietone News. The Roaring Gator. Preparations get into full swing for the wedding of Her Royal Highness, Princess Elizabeth, to Lieutenant Philip Mountbatten. Meanwhile, grim faces at Downing Street as the government announces a further cut in food rations. As Clement Attlee says,
1: fair shares for all.
2: Well, there you go. That's how it starts. That's the original London cast with the overture and the start of Betty Blue Eyes, a 2011 musical comedy based on the 1984 film A Private Function. Music by George Stiles and lyrics by Anthony Drew, and it's one of my favourite Stiles and Drew's musical. Fanny Bryce introduced this next song in the Broadway review Ziegfeld Follies of 1921.

0: No.
1: Barbara Streisand with Secondhand Rose from the Ziegfeld Follies of 1921. And Barbara Streisand starred in the 1964 Broadway musical Funny Girl, based on Fanny Bryce's life. She recorded Secondhand Rose as part of her 1965 television special My Name is Barbara. Michael Flatley's The Lord of the Dance and The Prince of Egypt. So let's have music from both of those shows. We start with the original Broadway cast of The Prince of Egypt with When You Believe.

0: The music of Ronan Hardiman there with Lord of the Dance. Wow, I'm puffed out just listening to it, never mind dancing. Michael Flatley is credited with reinventing traditional Irish dance by incorporating new rhythms, syncopation and upper body movements which were previously absent from the dance. He created and performed in Irish dance shows like Riverdance and Lord of the Dance. Yeah, memories there for me of my visits to the Dominion Theatre in London's West End.
1: Are you an absolutely huge fonter? Or a zoom-inner. Perhaps you're an arm stretched out like a zombie when holding a newspaper. Or a squint so tightly at the menu the waiter thinks you're sleeping. At Specsavers, we get it. You don't want to admit it's time to become a glasses wearer. That's okay. We're ready to see you whenever you're ready to see properly. Book an eye test at specsavers.co.uk so you can see clearer. Okay. We'll stop with the ears now.
2: Robert Crowe.

Aretha Franklin and the Eurythmics with Sisters Are Doing It For Themselves. And that's the kind of music that you can hear at comedy musical. Now, that's what I call a musical. This is Renee Lam as Catherine of Aragon with No Way.

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1: Guys like you and me, we're just the losers who keep waiting to be seen. 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I mean, no one seems to care or stops to notice that we're there, so we get lost in the in-between.

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1: 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And as I sank, and I hollered, someone save me.

the 50th anniversary recording of Guys and Dolls with Sit Down, You're Rocking the Boat. Guests like the cast of Jesus Christ Superstar, I'm sure that everything will be all right.

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1: Rise up this morning, smile with the rising sun. Three little birds

Bikini, the original Linda Castle, the 2021 version of Get Up, Stand Up, the Bob Marley musical, and Three Little Birds. And before that, we had Cynthia Erivo, Shoshana Bean, and Morgan James. With Everything's All Right from Jesus Christ Superstar, written by Tim Rice. Okay, time for a Disney track here now on Showtune Spectacular, Idina Menzel with a big hit from Frozen. Let It Go.

The original Broadway cast of Barnum with One Brick at a Time, from Glenn Close as Charity, Barnum's wife, who encourages him to keep going and building his museum. The London cast of the 2014 jukebox musical Sunny Afternoon next, and it's based on the formation and career of the Kinks, and this is the title song. Well, we can but hope.

Well, that's just about our time out for this week. Robert Craw, hoping that you've enjoyed the last hour and that you're able to join me here next week at the same time for more of the similar. We bring the curtain down on this week's show tune spectacular, keeping the sunshine going. Emma Cafferty and the ensemble of 42nd Street close the show with Sunny Side to Every Situation. Well, that's a good outlook if you ask me, and that's it from me. So, thanks for listening.

0: That was Robert Craw. But don't worry, we'll make sure the ropes are tighter next week.
1: And with that, Robert Craw is stretchered off. Goodbye.

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2: From the Sky News Centre at 1, Donald Trump says he'd love to see a unified Ireland and claimed it's going to happen eventually. The US president's made the remarks in Dublin as he met the Irish Prime Minister at the start of a two-day visit. He went on to joke about it during a speech at the embassy.
3: I gave a nice answer, I think. We'll read about it tomorrow. You know? That's one of those questions where no matter what you say, no matter how well you say it, there's no good answer, right? That's, I actually said it would be cool.
2: Downing Street's reiterated it's off the table. Labour claims the questions Nigel Farage faces over political donations are piling up as a crypto businessman hands over a record one-off sum of £36 million. Reform UK's deputy leader insists they played by the rules. The party denies wrongdoing in a separate investigation. University of Manchester political science professor Rob Ford gives us some context.
4: This single donation from a single individual is three times as much money as all the other parties combined took in the second quarter of this year. So we don't see donations like this in British politics very often.
2: And investigations found some peptides for sale on social media and 90% made up of unknown chemicals. The account they were bought from has closed, but experts warn an unregulated market's a health crisis waiting to happen. A driver's died and a car passenger's in hospital after a crash in Dundee yesterday morning. Police are appealing for dash cam footage around the Johnson Avenue area. England's cricketers are closing in on victory in the third test with Pakistan at Edgbaston. A short time ago, there were 23 for 2, chasing 130. And US media's reporting Lady Gaga's welcomed her first child with fiancé Michael Polanski. The singer didn't announce a pregnancy, but has hinted at it in a recent media interview. From Sky News, I'm Matt Steele.

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2: Eddie Carr.
3: A very good afternoon to you. Welcome along to the show. Yes, Eddie Carr here. A Saturday afternoon full of wonderful music to make you feel better. Oh, you're very welcome.

What a nice chitty wee tune to begin the show. Did you know that is from the Motown record label? That is Dubage there and Rhythm of the Night. A very warm welcome to the show this Saturday afternoon. Eddie Carr here.

Oh, how lovely. That's Sister Sledge there and Frankie. And before that, we had Lionel Richie All Night Long. Your hospital broadcasting service, HBS Glasgow. Yeah, broadcasting to the hospitals in Glasgow and Paisley. But don't forget, you can get us online. You can get us on your smart speaker. And if you fancy, you can listen again. Just go to the HBS Glasgow website. Wonderful. Here's a nice tune for you. Wet, wet, wet. Certainly has been. Good night, girl.

0: Nice hearing that song again. It's been a while. That is Black there and Wonderful Life. And before that, we had Wed, Wed, Wed, Good Night Girl.
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Wonderful. That is the Backstreet Boys there. I Wanted That Way. I remember I had a Backstreet Boys DVD and I used to love watching it. And when I lived down in Cardiff, I used to sit at night and listen to it and watch it on telly, the DVD, until one day I put it on the mantelpiece near the fire and it slipped down the mantelpiece and it's probably still there. Yeah, lost it forever. We have interesting information, wasn't it? Eh? What? Oh, ho, ho. He'll Spandau Ballet, it's true.

Spandau Ballet this Saturday afternoon. That is true. Yes, of course it's true. All right, now we've been playing nice music, haven't we? We have. Music to feel you... What was that, Ed? Music to make you feel better. That's what you were trying to say.

717 Temptation. My temptation over the last couple of days is eating chocolate. I was watching a video just the other day, and there was a gentleman in the video saying that you can eat 8 or 10 bars of chocolate and not put a pound of fat on. Well, maybe half a pound. Is that true? I don't know. A matter of fact, if you see a doctor later, ask. If I have 8 bars of chocolate, will I get fat? Will I put some weight on? Hey, see what he says. Because I thought, you know, if we get all the chocolate we like and not put weight on, that'd be great, wouldn't it?

That's Zach Abel there, and that's called Woman. Do you know, I like a Kit Kat, a chunky Kit Kat with a glass of milk, don't you? And of course, other chocolate bars are available. Love it. Now, here is a lovely song. It was remixed a couple of years ago on his new album. Robbie Williams, an old song, but remixed. Alternative.

0: That's a wonderful version of that song with the orchestra at the back. Oh, love it. Robbie Williams there, Eternity. Lovely. Now, here's news about a programme this Wednesday here on HBS Glasgow, your hospital broadcasting service.
1: Wednesdays at 10 p.m. on HBS is when we open up the Retro Charts time machine. I'm Brian Wolfson. Let's head into the night together with a musical reflection of the charts from the last 45 years. 2 years, two top 20s every week, each replaying the songs in the same order as back in the day. The tracks that formed your personal mixtape to play on your ghetto blaster. I'll be back this Wednesday from 10 to count down your retro charts. It's the only chart that counts on HBS.

0: Oh, that's a great tune, isn't it? Joe Cocker and Jennifer Warnes there, Up Where We Belong, from the movie An Officer and a Gentleman. Oh, thank you, sir.
1: Let me say the same

0: right, Tina Turner there, and let's stick together. We'll be going to the news very shortly. Well, in about 5 minutes' time, actually. Maybe even shorter than that.
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0: Gonna take you to the news on the hour. 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
2: From the Sky News Centre at 2. Reform UK has received a second £36 million donation from a crypto billionaire. Thai-based businessman Christopher Harborne has matched the amount from Ben Dello, saying it's intended to help the party prepare for government. His £5 million gift to Nigel Farage in 2024 is being investigated by parliamentary authorities. Here's our political correspondent, Nick Martin.
3: Nigel Farage denies any wrongdoing, but it is certainly really interesting to see Christopher Harborne popping up again. Nigel Farage now has a £72 million war chest by which he can now draw on.
2: Downing Street's insisted an Irish unity poll is off the table after Donald Trump claimed it would be very cool. The US president, who's on a visit to Dublin, says he believes the unification of Ireland is going to happen eventually. The remarks will be unwelcome among unionists in Northern Ireland, although the DUP's Gregory Campbell isn't taking it too seriously.
4: I note that he said, "How can it be bad?" Well, you know, we look forward to speaking to him at some point and we'll explain exactly how it could be bad. Now, I think this is just a Trumpism.
2: Meanwhile, Mr. Trump's told the UK and Europe, "You're just killing yourselves on immigration." The unexplained death of an 88-year-old woman in Abingdon in Oxfordshire has triggered a murder investigation. A man's been arrested. An investigation's found some peptides for sale on social media are mostly made up of unknown chemicals. Experts warn an unregulated market's a health crisis waiting to happen. In sport, England's cricketers have beaten Pakistan in the third test at Edgbaston to complete a 3-0 series sweep. Joe Root's team won the match by 8 wickets, the captain getting them to their victory target of 130 with a half century. And police have launched an appeal to find the owner of a lost urn. It's thought to have human ashes inside. It was found on a train between London's King's Cross and Aberdeen. British Transport Police believe it'll be of enormous sentimental value to someone. That's the latest.
5: Serving hospitals for the NHS in Greater Glasgow and Clyde, this is the Hospital Broadcasting Service.

very good afternoon to you, and welcome to your hour of 60s music here on the 60s show. I'm Ian Stewart. We are HBS, and that was them, the band that featured Van Morrison for the first time. 1964, a song called Please Don't Go, a song that featured Jimmy Page on guitar long before his Led Zeppelin days. Session musicians that became famous later in the show. Carrying on, this is the Dave Clark Five. Glad All Over.

0: plenty of rivalry between Manchester and Liverpool in the 1960s in the music business and on the football field. That was Manchester's finest, at least one of them, Freddie of the Dreamers, I'm telling you now. And before that, a band very much from London, the Dave Clark Five, Glad All Over, a song that was known as the Tottenham Sound, which if you are a football fan, you'll know that Crystal Palace from South East London come out to that song. I have no idea why. A quick word from Ken, and then back with Dion Warwick.
1: Ken Bruce here. 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

You may remember Randy Edelman having a big hit with that in the 1970s, but that was the original from 1965, Concrete and Clay by Unit 4 Plus 2. And before that, one of the very early Burt Bacharach, Hal David songs that made the UK chart, Dionne Warwick, Do You Know the Way to San Jose? We're now at the stage of the show where I play some Beatles or some Beatles-connected music. No theme to today's show, just three great tracks. This is Roll Over Beethoven.

0: Just three great tracks from the Fab Four. First stop, Roll Over Beethoven, their take on Chuck Berry's track from 1963's second album with the Beatles, from Beatles for Sale from 1964, I'll Follow the Sun, and then Nowhere Man from 1965, and the Rubber Soul album back in just a sec with music from the Tornadoes.
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when I started the show with them, I mentioned that Jimmy Page played session guitar on that track. And on that one, there's no difference. Hines, just like Eddie, a very young Ritchie Blackmore, who would go on to be the guitarist with Deep Purple, amongst others, played guitar on that. Hines, just like Eddie, tribute to Eddie Cochran. And before that, Telstar by the Tornadoes, Hines being a member of the Tornadoes. This is some classic Sam Cook.

A massive worldwide hit for the Bee Gees, I Started a Joke, from 1968 and 1969, depending upon where in the world you were. But it was never released in Britain as a single, for reasons I can't find out and can't explain either. And before that, the legend Sam Cooke from 1960, Twisting the Night Away. At that stage of the show where I love to play some classic Motown for you, starting off with Diana Ross.

three of the very greatest of Tamla Motown acts, and more importantly, three of the great singers of Tamla Motown. First off, Diana Ross and the Supremes, Stop in the Name of Love. David Ruffin took lead vocals for I Know I'm Losing You in the middle there, The Temptations. And lastly, the great Levi Stubbs with the Four Tops and Reach Out, I'll Be There. Talking of the Four Tops, I have played their version of If I Were a Carpenter before, and I've also played Bobby Darin's cover. I said I would dig out the original. This is it. This is Tim Hardin, If I Were a Carpenter.

0: There's nothing I like more than playing the variety of music that existed in the 1960s. First off, you heard there Tim Hardin, If I Were a Carpenter, and there Tom Paxton, The Last Thing on My Mind. Back in a sec with something completely different from Barry Maguire.
1: 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Alcoholics Anonymous. You are not alone.

That was Barry Maguire and Eve of Destruction. That brings us yet again to the end of the show. I have had an absolute ball presenting it. I hope you've enjoyed listening to the music, going out with a little bit of classic Engelbert Humperdinck. This is The Last Waltz.

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2: From the Sky News Centre at 3. Reform UK's two biggest donors have handed the party a record-breaking £36 million each. Thai-based businessman Christopher Harborne's matched the amount gifted by fellow British crypto billionaire Ben Dello. The figure is more than the total received by all UK political parties last year. A spokesman for the Prime Minister says his position on Irish unity is unchanged after Donald Trump's intervention. The US President told an audience in Dublin he'd love to see a united Ireland. Andy Burnham has said a referendum is off the table. Conor Murphy from the Republican Party Sinn Féin says the Prime Minister doesn't have that authority.
3: Andy Burnham's remarks about taking things off the table is actually inaccurate. The Good Friday Agreement is a matter of international law. He doesn't have the power to decide things are off the table. And the only power that they have is to call the poll and to legislate for its outcome.
2: No one can be seen wearing face coverings as two rallies take place in Portsmouth. Anti-migrant demonstrators and counter-protesters are marching through the city. Police have warned anyone in a mask risks arrest. A 36-year-old man's being questioned on suspicion of murdering a pensioner in Oxfordshire. Thames Valley police say Jill Gant, who was 88, was found dead in Abingdon on Thursday. In sport, England's cricketers have completed a 3-0 series sweep by winning the third test against Pakistan. They reached their victory target of 130 despite a huge scare when they were 2-for-2 on an unexpected fourth day's play at Edgbaston. Joe Root's unbeaten 62 helped turn things around. Batsman Dan Lawrence says his captain was key.
4: Yeah, I mean, it wasn't the ideal start to the day, and well, Abbas was doing what he usually does and put the ball in the right area, but thankfully we had the experience of Joe and a little bit of class from Coxie to get us over the line.
2: And five matches are getting underway in the Premier League. Hull kick off against Chelsea after an unbeaten league start, while Fulham take a record of three straight losses to Liverpool. In the Scottish League Cup quarterfinals, Hibs go to Ross County. That's the latest. I'm AJ Walsh.
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1: Jim Branigan.

Well, that's a fabulous Simple Minds from 1982, Glittering Prize. That was the second single from their fifth studio album, You Gold Dream, and got to number 16 here in the UK singles chart. So from me, Jim Brannigan, a very warm welcome along to HBS. Nice to have your company. And now we've got a song that was originally sung by The Supremes in 1966, but I thought I'd play the cover version by Phil Collins from the album Hello, I Must Be Going. This is You Can't Hurry Love from 1982.

Ken Bruce here. There's lots of hard work, you know, going on behind the scenes to keep your local station on air, from collecting requests and making programs to fundraising. Everyone involved is a volunteer. 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

Love it. Shalimar and A Night to Remember. And that was released in 1982 as the second single from their sixth studio album, Friends. And it was written by Nidra Beard of Dynasty. A fantastic track. And right now, talking of good tracks, we have Odyssey and Going Back to My Roots.

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Well, if you're a regular listener to the programme, you'll know that I am a huge fan of that lady, Basha, and Promises from her debut album, and one of my favourite albums as well, entitled Time and Tide, and that was released in 1987. And it was a minor hit. How dare they? A minor hit in the UK in 1988. And she used to be the backing singer for this guy, Matt Bianco. You'll hear her influence in this song as well. Half a Minute. See, there you go. HBS Glasgow. Jim here playing the tunes. Hopefully you're enjoying it. 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

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Andrew Lou Goldham, Laurie Johnson, George Martin, Herb Alpert, Percy Faith, Sands Orchestral, Tony Hatch and many others. I'm Tony Curry. I'll be with you every week on this station with The Lively Lounge. 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

0: Lovely song, Weekend in New England, and that's Barry Manilow taken from his fourth studio album entitled This One's For You, and it was written by this guy, the hugely talented Randy Edelman, uptown, up-tempo woman.
1: It started out in innocence, the way that most things do. A thousand people crammed in one place, but the only face was you.

Hi, I'm Bill Black, and I'd like to invite you to keep me company here on HBS on Tuesdays between 5 and 7, when I'll have 2 hours of great classic country music lined up just for you.

That's the unmistakable sound of Willie Nelson and City of New Orleans. And that was the title track to the album that was released on Columbia Records in 1984. Keep the good music going now. Here on HBS Glasgow, we have Kid Creole and the Coconuts from 1982. The album Tropical Gangsters and I'm a Wonderful Thing. I remember seeing them years ago at the Apollo, in fact, in Glasgow. Great band life.

0: systematic. 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

0: an Ave Maria.
1: Love it, Ariel. And that was a single written and performed by Dean Friedman, hugely talented, and released in April 1977. It was the first of two hits for Friedman on his eponymous debut album. Well, that just about wraps it up for another programme. Thanks very much for keeping me company, and keep it tuned to HBS. Lots of great programmes coming your way. I will leave you from 1964, the silky tones of Matt Monro, and Walk Away. Thanks again for listening. Till the next time. Bye for now.

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2: From the Sky News Centre at 4. The Lib Dems and Greens are calling for a cap on political donations following record handouts. Crypto billionaire Christopher Harborne has matched a £36 million given to Reform UK by British tycoon Ben Dello. Both say they want to create a level playing field with Labour and the Conservatives. Here's Reform's deputy leader, Richard Tice.
3: It's up front so that the Labour Party can't legislate against it in their usual jealous, vindictive way. And it'll be spent across a range of things, including, vitally, campaign managers, really good people. Both the main parties spend in the order of £40 million in a general election year.
2: The shadow Northern Ireland Secretary Alex Burghardt has hit back at Donald Trump's support for a united Ireland. Andy Burnham says a referendum is off the table. An anti-migrant rally and counter-demo are taking place in Portsmouth with no one appearing to be in face masks. Police have warned anyone wearing a covering risks arrest. And investigations found some peptides for sale on social media are mostly made up of unknown chemicals. Experts warn it's a health crisis waiting to happen. In sport, Chelsea are hosting Hull in the Premier League. It is half-time there at Stamford Bridge. Ryan Bromelow is there.
4: Half-time, Chelsea 1, Hull City 2. There are afternoons in football when expectation is quietly overturned. Stamford Bridge is witnessing one of those afternoons. As it stands, Hull City are top of the Premier League after they come from behind to lead Chelsea at the break. Mohamed Bellamy with the brace. Inside 5 minutes, as the Tigers pulling towards a feat of 3 wins in 4. Half-time, Chelsea 1, Hull City 2.
2: Liverpool are 0-0 with a winless Fulham. Ipswich are leading Crystal Palace 2-1. Hibs are up 3-1 at Ross County in the Scottish League Cup quarterfinals. And SNL UK returns tonight for Series 2, ready to tackle a new political landscape. The last time the show was on, there was a different Prime Minister. Paddy Young portrayed Andy Burnham in one sketch last time round. That's the latest from the Sky News Centre. I'm AJ Walsh.
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6: Hello and good afternoon. My name is Iona Gray and this is Centre Stage, the show where we take a different artist each week and go through their musical history together. And today is quite a modern choice compared to some of my other picks of the show. It is Dua Lipa. Now, Dua Lipa was born in 1995 in London to Albanian parents, and her name actually means love in Albanian. Her family moved back to Pristina in 2008 after Kosovo declared its independence, but she moved back to London at age 15 to pursue her career in music. So really quite an inspiring story there. So I thought one of the best ways to start the show would be with one of her biggest hits, Levitating, from the 2020 album Future Nostalgia. This was her 7th top 5 single in the UK, and fun fact about the song's production, the synth line comes from a Roland VP330 synthesizer played by one of the producers, and it is an old instrument, and it blends into the wider theme of the album, which was blending old and new production of music. So here to start off the show is Dua Lipa with Levitating.

Now, if you are a regular listener of the show, you will know that I quite like to delve into film and television soundtracks, and I like getting some of my songs from there. And this next song, you've guessed it, comes from a soundtrack. Dance the Night is from the film Barbie, which came out in 2023. And the song itself is inspired by the Bee Gees and Decline of Disco, which is meant to parallel how Barbie feels at that point in the film, one of those classic good to bad moments, you know? And she had so much fun on the production that Dua Lipa actually ended up joining the cast in the cameo role of Mermaid Barbie.

The lead single from the Barbie album there, that was Dance the Night. Next song, we're going a bit back in time to the near the beginnings of her career in 2018. One Kiss was a standalone single and it was a collaboration with the Scottish DJ Calvin Harris. It has since become one of the most streamed songs on Spotify of all time, and it debuted at number 3 in the UK, rose to number 1 the week after, where it stayed for 8 weeks, and which also makes it the longest running number 1 single for both Calvin Harris and Dua Lipa.

for the next song, we are jumping forward again to the 2020 album Future Nostalgia with the song Hallucinate. Now, this was the fourth single to be released from the album, and despite only charting at number 31 in the UK, it appeared on both the Guardian's and Rolling Stone's Best Songs of 2020 end year lists.

Hallucinate there, which continued the theme of the album as Future Nostalgia by having a music video massively inspired by the classic rubber hose animation style of the 1920s, seen in cartoons such as Disney's Steamboat Willie. Now, next up is a song from her most recent album, Radical Optimism, which was released in 2023. Houdini was the lead single from the album and it managed to reach number 2 in the UK. Of course, the song is named after the escape artist, and she teased the song by posting a picture of a key between her teeth on Instagram with captions including lyrics from the song. And if that sounds familiar, that is because British artist Kate Bush did the same thing on her album cover of The Dreaming. So I guess great minds think alike, and art is forever timeless.

Now, I hope you've been enjoying the show, but if you are feeling a bit kind of out of your depth almost, you kind of haven't heard any songs you recognise, fear not, because up next we've got an Elton John song. Cold Heart comes from his 2021 album The Lockdown Sessions and is an Elton John medley featuring classics Rocket Man, Kiss the Bride, Sacrifice and Where's the Shura. This song reached number one in the UK and both artists have described it as a true testament to their friendship. I think this also has 1 billion views on Spotify, so quite a high number, but here it is for you now and I hope you enjoy.

Now, I thought we would go back to her, the very beginnings of her career, and look at New Rules from her debut self-titled album Dua Lipa in 2017. Now, this song was rejected by multiple artists before it ended up with Dua Lipa, and I bet they're kicking themselves because it ended up being her first number one single and the second most played song of the 2010s on Billboard's Airplay chart. And with the music video surpassing 1 billion views on YouTube, it also made her the youngest female artist to do so.

That was her debut single there. I doubt that she knew all the places she would go by releasing that one. It's quite amazing to think about. But next up, I've got a treat for you. This is a recording of a live duet by Dua Lipa with the original artist Chris Stapleton at the 59th Academy of Country Music Awards, which happened in 2014. This is, again, a cover of an original Chris Stapleton song, I Think I'm in Love with You.

0: Wednesdays at 10 p.m. on HBS is when we open up the Retro Charts time machine. I'm Brian Wolfson. Let's head into the night together with a musical reflection of the charts from the last 45 years. 2 years, two top 20s every week, each replaying the songs in the same order as back in the day. The tracks that formed your personal mixtape to play on your ghetto blaster. I'll be back this Wednesday from 10 to count down your retro charts. It's the only chart that counts on HBS.
1: Hello, and if you're just tuning in, welcome to Centre Stage. My name is Iona Gray, and this week's artist of choice is Dua Lipa. Now, we're going back again to the 2020 album Future Nostalgia, but with good reason, because it is very good and incredibly critically acclaimed. It was number one on the UK albums chart for 4 non-consecutive weeks, and it was nominated for the prestigious Mercury Prize, as well as 5 Grammy Awards, where it managed to pick up Best Pop Vocal Album. So from that very album, here is Cool.

Next up on the show, we have what I like to call one of my package deals, where I pick an album, and I play you two songs in a row from that album. Now we are going to her most recent album, as I mentioned, Radical Optimism. This album debuted at number one on the UK albums chart, making it the best opening week for a female British artist since Adele's 30 album in 2021. Now, Dua Lipa is credited as a writer on all 11 songs, so you know that these next two came from the heart. From this album, I have picked Happy For You and What You Doin'. So I hope you enjoy them both as much as I do. Here they are for you now.

Now we return to ye old faithful Future Nostalgia with the song Break My Heart. Now this song features interpolation of the NIXS 1979 guitar riff from Need You Tonight. And the song was written, tracked and recorded in one night, with producer Andrew Watt saying that Dua Lipa brought the song to another level.

Next up, we're going back to Radical Optimism and its second single, Training Season. Now, this song premiered at the Grammy Awards, where she performed it for the first time, and it has a dual meaning title. It involves Dua Lipa no longer wanting to train men how to treat her, but also the completion of her personal growth.

And with that, unfortunately, comes the end of the show, comes the end of our Dua Lipa special. I hope you've enjoyed yourselves, because I know I have. I always do in the coming weeks. I love doing this show so much for you, so I really hope that it brings you as much joy as it does me. But for now, this is it from me. I am going to play you out by Physical, a song from Future Nostalgia, which is inspired by 1983 classic film Flashdance. I've been Iona Gray, this has been Centre Stage on HBS, and I hope to see you again next week.

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2: From the Sky News Centre at 5. Andy Burnham faces renewed calls to cap political donations after Reform UK received £72 million in 2 days. The money from crypto billionaires Ben Dello and Christopher Harborne follows major scrutiny of the party's finances. They've also prompted demands for a review of political funding laws. Lib Dem spokesperson Lisa Smart says her party wants emergency legislation.
3: When somebody can give £36 million, that's more than was spent by all the parties in the whole election last time, it's clear that that voice is going to be heard with rather more clarity than just a voter in Clacton or any other seat in the country.
2: Donald Trump has triggered a diplomatic row, saying he'd love to see a united Ireland. Speaking to reporters in Dublin, the US president claimed reunification was inevitable, adding it may as well happen now. Andy Burnham has said the issue is off the table. A man's been arrested after a bus was hijacked in County Tyrone. Passengers were allowed off the service in Omagh, but the driver was held allegedly at knife point. It was eventually stopped in Strabane. An investigation found a peptide sold on social media for improving skin and hair was made of 90% unknown chemicals. Despite being marked not for human consumption, some sellers are advising the vial be injected. Chelsea and Hull played out a thriller in the Premier League. Ryan Bromelow is at Stamford Bridge.
4: It finishes 2-2 as Hull City preserve their unbeaten start to the campaign. It could have been sweeter for Jurkinovic's men, who were ahead at the break. Mohamed Bellamy sinking home inside a 5-minute spell to cancel out Morgan Rogers' opener. But Chelsea's quality eventually had its say. Palmer linking up with Pedro for the equaliser, and both knocked fiercely on the door for the winner, but it just never came. The spoils shared, Chelsea 2, Hull City 2.
2: Liverpool struggled to a 0-0 at home to Fulham. Nottingham Forest got a 2-1 win at Aston Villa. Ipswich scored late to beat Crystal Palace 3-2. Hibs are through to the semi-finals of the Scottish League Cup. That's the latest. I'm AJ Walsh.
5: Norman Ross.
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7: Whoa, whoa, whoa, let's get together.
8: Hi there, and this time I'm getting together with an English rock band formed in 64. Classic lineup consisted of Roger Daltrey, Pete Townsend, John Entwistle, and drummer Keith Moon. They're considered to be one of the most influential rock bands of the 20th century, selling over 100 million records worldwide and holding a reputation for their live shows and studio work. December 1964, I Can't Explain, written by Pete Townsend, was issued as a single. It was very similar to All Day and All of the Nights by The Kinks. Pete said, "You can't beat a straightforward Kink copy." There's little to say about how I wrote it, he says. It came from the top of my head when I was 18 and a half. Roger Daltrey echoed Pete's comments regarding the Kinks' influence on the writing

Townsend and John Lynch also became friends in their second year of school, forming a trad jazz group. Both were interested in rock, and Pete particularly admired Cliff Richard's debut single, Move It. Roger Daltrey, who was in the year above, had moved into the area from Shepherd's Bush, a more working class area. He had trouble fitting in at school and discovered gangs and rock and roll. He was expelled at 15 and found work on a building site. Then, in 1959, he started the Detours, the band that was to evolve into The Who. This next song was composed by Roger and Pete, the only time they wrote together. Pete said that he wrote the first verse and Roger helped with the rest. He was inspired by listening to Charlie Parker, feeling that whatever he had done with drugs and booze that he's playing had released him and freed his spirit, and he wanted The Who to be like that and wanted to write a song about that. A spiritual song.

the Detours were influenced by bands they supported, including Screaming Lord Sutch, Cliff Bennett's and the Rebel Rousers, Shane Fenton and the Fentones, but also Johnny Kidd and the Pilots. In 1964, the Detours became aware of the group Johnny Devlin and the Detours, so they changed their name. Now, during a gig with a stand-in drummer at the Oldfield, the band first met Keith Moon, who had been drumming in bands since 1961. He was performing with a semi-professional band and wanted to play full-time. Keith Moon played a few songs with the group, breaking a drum pedal, tearing a drum part, and the band were impressed with his energy and enthusiasm and offered him the job. The next song, My Generation, became a hit and one of the most recognisable songs. Townsend reportedly wrote the song on a train and is said to have been inspired by the Queen Mother, who is alleged to have had his 1935 Packard hearse towed off a street in Belgravia because she was offended by the sight of it during her daily drive through the neighbourhood. My Generation is very much about trying to find a place in society.

whose debut single I Can't Explain became popular with pirate radio stations such as Radio Caroline. At the time, pirate radio was important for bands, as there were no commercial radio stations in the UK, and BBC Radio played very little pop music. The Who were actually not close friends either, apart from Keith Moon and Roger Entwistle. The group experienced a difficult time when touring Denmark in September, which culminated in Roger Daltrey arguing and assaulting Keith Moon. Immediately on returning to Britain, Roger was sacked, but was actually reinstated on the condition that the group become a democracy without his dominant leadership. Our next song, Substitutes, was primarily inspired by the 1965 soul single The Tracks of My Tears by Smokey Robinson and the Miracles. Pete had become obsessed, particularly with the line, "Although she may be cute, she's just a substitute." This had then led him to celebrate the word with a song all of its own. The song remains a familiar fan favourite and is played at most concerts at the Who.

The American producer, Shel Tamley, had originally signed him to his production company. However, after the release of My Generation, The Who fell out with him, which meant an abrupt end to their recording contract. The Who signed then to Robert Stigwood's label, Reaction. The legal acrimony resulting in Shel Tamley's holding the rights to the master tapes of the recording, which prevented them from being released until 2002. A legal matter was released by Shel Tamley without the permission of The Who, and this was actually an attempt to sabotage the release of the band's chosen single, Substitute, which we've just heard. The subject of this song coming along is divorce, and it marks the first time Pete Townshend actually sang in the vocals rather than Roger Daltrey. Possibly because the song was too close to home for Roger, who was actually divorcing his wife at the time. There's more than a passing influence from the Rolling Stones on this song, particularly their song The Last Time.

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1: Let's get together. By 1966, the mod movement was becoming unfashionable, and The Who found themselves in competition on the London circuit with groups including Cream and the Jimi Hendrix Experience. The group's performances, which still involved smashing guitars and kicking over drums, were well received and led to their first major appearance at the Monterey Pop Festival. They followed that with a US tour supporting Herman's Hermits, who were a straightforward pop band which enjoyed drugs and practical jokes. They bonded with Keith Moon, who was excited to learn that cherry bombs were legal to purchase in Alabama. He had acquired a reputation of destroying hotel rooms while on tour, with a particular interest in blowing up toilets. The Kids Are All Right was a song written by Pete Townshend, who said when he wrote this song, he was nothing but a kid trying to work out right and wrong through all the things he did. He was taking chances in a marriage with his wife, he took some stuff, and he drank some booze. While not a huge hit at the time, the song, along with My Generation, became anthems for the band.

have been regarded primarily as a rock band, yet they have taken influence from several other styles of music during their career. The group were influenced by the arrival of Jimi Hendrix, particularly after The Who and The Experience met at Monterey. Pete Townshend and John Entwistle they were instrumental in making extreme volumes and distortion standard rock practices. They worked very hard at that. And Pete coined the term power pop to describe The Who's style. And this next song, like any other earlier recordings by the band in the 60s, early 60s, such as I Can't Explain, The Kids Are All Right and Happy Jack, centres on the early power pop genre. The Who influenced hard rock bands such as Guns N' Roses. In the mid-90s, Britpop bands such as Blur and Oasis. And have also influenced pop punk band Panic at the Disco. Here's a song that was originally intended to be part of a rock opera called Quads, which was to be set in a future where parents can choose the sex of their children. A family orders four girls, but a mistake is made, and three girls and one boy are delivered instead. The boy dreams of partaking in sports and other boy-type activities, but his mother forces him to act like his sisters and refuses to believe the truth. I'm a boy, but my ma won't admit it, he sings. The idea was later scrapped, but this song survived and was later released as a single. This is I'm a Boy.

The Who are described as one of the most influential rock bands of the 20th century. Their appearances at Monterey and Woodstock helped give them a reputation as one of the greatest live rock acts. One of Rolling Stone's magazine's 50 moments that changed the history of rock and roll was the guitar smashing incident at the Railway Hotel in 1964, when Pete Townshend accidentally broke the head of his guitar on the low ceiling of the stage. He was angered by the audience's laughter, so he immediately smashed the instrument on the stage and picked up another guitar and continued the show, starting a bit of a trend. The Beatles were fans and socialised with Keith Moon in particular during the mid-60s, and in 1965, Paul McCartney said The Who are the most exciting thing around. Their first top 40 hit in the US in 1967 is a song about a man who slept on a beach near where Pete Townshend vacationed as a child. The children on the beach would laugh at the man and once buried him in the sand. However, the man never seemed to mind. He only smiled in response. Here is Happy Jack. Happy Jack.

was inspired for the next song by a picture his girlfriend had on her wall of an old vaudeville star called Lily Bayliss. It was an old 1920s postcard and someone had written on it, "Here's another picture of Lily. Hope you haven't got this one." It made her think, you know, everyone has a pin-up period. Pictures of Lily, the song, was released in 67 as a single and made the top five in the UK.

group's fourth album in 1969 was the rock opera Tommy, which included the single Pinball Wizard. It was a critical and commercial success, whose lyrics were written from the perspective of a pinball champion. Pete Townshend once called it the most clumsy piece of writing he'd ever done. Nevertheless, the song sold 200,000 copies in the US in its first 2 weeks and was an absolute smash. For sheer power, invention and brilliance of performance, Tommy outstrips anything which has come out of a recording studio, suggesting that The Who were now the band against which all others should be judged. Roger Daltrey, of course, had significantly improved as a singer and set a template for rock singers in the 70s by growing his hair long and wearing open shirts on stage. It remains one of the most recognisable tunes from the opera and was a perpetual concert favourite for The Who fans.

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1: Whoa, whoa, whoa, let's get together.
2: Pete Townsend had his 30th birthday on May 1975 and was struggling with the idea of being too old to play rock and roll and that the band was losing its relevance. He began to feel disenchanted with the music industry, a feeling that he carried on into his songs. He said songs were written with him stoned out of his brain in his living room, crying his eyes out, detached from his own work and from the whole project. He felt empty. For the seventh album, The Who By Numbers, in 1975, he claimed that the band recorded practically every song he had written, partially due to the writer's block that he was experiencing at the time. The songs in the album were, for the most part, more introspective and personal than any other songs that the band had released. And from their album, The Who By Numbers, Squeezebox was a commercial success, peaking at number 10 in the UK and number 16 in the US.

By 1970, The Who were widely considered one of the best and most popular of live rock bands. They decided a live album would help demonstrate how different the sound at their gigs was to Tommy. So they booked two shows, one in Leeds and one in Hull, with the intention of recording a live album. Technical problems at the Hull gig resulted in the Leeds gig being used, which became Live at Leeds, the album, which is surely one of the best live rock albums of all time. The first recording after the rock opera Tommy was a song called The Seeker. Pete Townshend said The Seeker was just about divine desperation, oh, just desperation, and what it does to people. It just covers a whole area where a guy being fantastically tough and ruthlessly nasty, and he's being incredibly selfish, and he's hurting people, wrecking people's homes. He's accusing everyone of doing nothing for him, and yet at the same time, he's making a fairly valid statement. He's getting nowhere. He's getting nothing.

The Who continued to tour to large audiences before semi-retiring from live performances at the end of 1976. In 1978, Keith Moon attended a party held by Paul McCartney to celebrate Buddy Holly's birthday. When he returned to his flat, he took 32 tablets that had been prescribed to combat his alcohol withdrawal. He passed out and the following morning was discovered dead. Pete Townshend said they were more determined to carry on, and they wanted the spirit of the group to which Keith contributed so much to go on. In early 2002, John Entwistle was found dead of a heart attack at 57 in the Hard Rock Hotel in Las Vegas. The loss of a founding member of The Who caused Pete Townshend to re-evaluate his relationship with Roger Daltrey, which had been strained over the band's career. He decided that their friendship was important, and this ultimately led to writing and recording new material.

Once Get Fooled Again from 1971. Now, in October 2013, Pete Townsend announced that The Who would stage their final tour in 2015. Roger Daltrey clarified that the tour is unrelated to the band's 50th anniversary, which occurred in 2013, and indicated that he and Pete were considering new material, but the tour, in fact, would be emphasising all their hits in their final stadium tour. A song now released in 1971 called Let's See Action, which according to John Entwistle at the time was Pete Townsend's trying to talk to the kids in general.

The Who have received many awards and accolades from the music industry for their recordings and their influence. They received a Lifetime Achievement Award from the British Phonograph Industry in 1988 and from the Grammy Foundation in 2001. The band were inducted into the Rock and Roll Hall of Fame in 1990, where the display describes them as prime contenders for the title of World's Greatest Rock Band. Seven of the group's albums appeared on Rolling Stone's 500 Greatest Albums of All Time in 2003, more than any other acts except the Beatles, Bob Dylan, Rolling Stones and Bruce Springsteen. Now Roger Daltrey remembers when Pete came up with this next song called Join Together. He wrote it the night before they recorded it. It's got pretty good energy to it, but at the time they were doubtful about bringing in the synthesizer.

that's about all we have time for. Do hope you enjoyed the music of The Who, and that we can get together next time. For me, Norman Ross, take care. And finally, here's a track from the 1981 album, Face Dances. It was the last single to hit the top 10 in the UK, written by Pete Townsend. He developed it over several weeks of clubbing and partying.

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start of the program, eh? The Shirelles and the Four Pennies. Here we are again. Very good evening to all rock and roll lovers. Welcome to Rock and Roll Saturday. 2 hours of rock and roll each and every week. The obscure, the well-known, a mixture of just about everything. Bit of twisting. Here comes Sam Cooke.

Fat Stop, want to do a bit of walking there. Some nice hand clapping in there. Feel free if you want to join in the hand claps. It's good, everybody joins in. That's Domino, I'm Walking. Before that, The Crystals, To Do Run Run, and the one before that, Sam Cooke, of course, and Twisting the Night Away. Right now, Sarah Vaughan.

Rock and Roll Saturday playing rock and roll favourites. Isn't that amazing how each one of these songs takes you back to a different time and place? You can basically remember exactly where you were when you first heard it. I was at a school dance, I think, when I heard that one. I thought it was absolutely brilliant, as it was, of course. Now then, Chuck Berry. Wasn't me.

Dion, of course, and the one called Run Around Sue. Very good evening from Rock and Roll Saturday. Also say hi to Richard Ford down in Edra. Nice to hear from you, Richard. Saying we have just celebrated our 22nd wedding anniversary. Please play this for my long-suffering wife, Sheila. The train robber has got a lesser sentence. Anyway, nice to hear from you, and hope you had a good wedding anniversary too, Sheila. Nice to know your name. We didn't know there was a Sheila on the programme at all, did we? Anyway, this one from Robert Herschel.

Richard and Edge were introducing me to some new rock and roll from 1959, one I hadn't heard before, called Let's Get It On, Herschel Almond. What a great song, great bit of rock and roll. We'll see if we can find the other one too. Right now on the turntable, Jay.

hear the sound of the old Gretsch guitar there. What a fabulous sound it had. Green Eddy, Dance with a Guitar Man, 1962. Another school dance favourite. Had a great song. Little Millet before that. Little Millet, can't say it probably, can I? Little Millet and his Creoles, and the song called Rich Woman. Saying hi to PJ Curtis. Not sure whether you're in Ireland today or in Spain, whichever you're in. I know what you want to hear. He said it would be great to hear the Coasters and Shopping for Clothes.

0: and walked into the department store. 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He said, now what can I do for you? I said, well, go in there and show me all the sports clothes like you supposed to. He said, well, sure, come on in, buddy, and dig these fabrics we got laid out on the shelf. He said,
1: pick yourself out one, try it on, stand in the mirror and dig.

0: custom cuffs and a walking short, he said.
1: And I'm gonna let you have it a steal.
0: And for the playboy, you have the latest in tweed with a cutaway flap over twice. It's a box back two-button Western model, he said.

0: 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And I'll make sure I get all my payments in right on time.
1: Now wait a minute, buddy, let me go back and do a little checking on you.
0: Then the man, he come back, he say, I'm sorry, my man, but
1: your credit didn't go through.
0: Why, what you mean? Ooh. Ain't this a shame? My heart's in pain. Pure herringbone.
1: But that's a suit you'll never own.
0: Lord have mercy.
2: They're definitely the coolest group of the late 50s. The Coasters, fabulous song called Shopping for Clothes. Good suggestion, PJ. Keep it on, we'll maybe play it another few weeks, shall we? Excellent stuff. It's Rock and Roll Saturday.
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lot of people associate that song with Elvis Presley, of course, but it was, of course, recorded many years earlier before that by Arthur Big Boy Crudup, and that's sweet. Playing it here on Rock and Roll Saturday. Nice to hear this old original rock and roll tracks. How about this one from Eddie Cochran?

0: dear, some of the girl groups of the 60s, some beautiful songs they had out in the 60s. 1963, that came out, Popsicles and Icicles. Now then, how about this?
1: Flashback, baby, to the golden age. 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

Christmas tonight. The song called Mystery Train. What a great version of it is, too. It's Rock and Roll Saturday. Nice to get some suggestions coming in tonight. Keep them coming to Rock and Roll Saturday at Gmail. It's Rock and Roll Saturday at gmail.com. Or if you come in via the Facebook page, it's Rock and Roll Saturday with Rock apostrophe N apostrophe Roll Saturday. I'll get it right one of these days. Saying hi to Morag Keith. Nice to hear from you. Normally in Botiv Garden, but tonight walking on the beach up in Lossiemouth. There for a few days break. Nice place to go for a few days break. Anyway, walking on the beach and enjoying the program. I hope you're not getting the bad weather up there. I hope you're having a super time. But just in case you're not, we'll play this one for you, the Ronettes, and Walking in the Rain.

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Anyway, I'll be having a great time up in Lossie Bar. Ronettes, of course, walking in the rain. Saying hi to Tommy and Sarah in Cumbernauld. Nice to hear from you. Great suggestion from you this week. Let's play it. Buddy Holly and Valley of Tears.

0: almost guarantee there's a lot of people singing along to that one. I certainly do. Used to be a folk song at one time, wasn't it? The Stoop John B. Oh, we'll sing along to that Beach Boys one. That's them. And the Stoop John B, as I say. And before that, who did we have before that? We had one from Walking in the Rain from the Ronettes. Losing track of what we're playing in the programme. 1 hour down already.
1: And now, ladies and gentlemen, another hour of fabulous flashbacks.
0: Another hour still to come.
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play that for the cycling team over in Lockhattery today. Diana and Bruce and the rest of the team. Nice song to play to cycle to. Hit the Road Jack, Ray Charles, of course. And before that, Del Shannon and one called Little Town Flirt. It's Rock and Roll Saturday, hour number two, and getting some good suggestions for songs coming in. We will play them all. Included this one, which Colin Joyce suggested. Nice to hear from you, Colin. Sugar Pie DeSanto and the fabulous Soulful Dress.

by DeSanto and Soulful Dress. Saying hi to Ron Cole over in Gearlock. Nice to hear from you, Ron. Glad to know you enjoyed the Buddy Holly. You say possibly my favourite Buddy Holly song. The one called Valley of Tears. Sally, one of mine. Some Junior Walker. Get up and dance to this one for the shaking and finger popping.

great sort of wide mix of our listeners all over the place today. Saying hi to Mariam, Marion Marietta. Did I get that right? Marion Marietta, listening in Lakewood, California. Enjoying the show. Nice to have your company. It must be about breakfast time over there in California just now. Probably warmer there than it is here too. Here's another good one to dance to. Great song from Little Eva. The Locomotion.

roll meets the blues. Not that they're ever that sort of far apart anyway, were they? Elmore James and Shake Your Moneymaker. And from music of the 50s to some rock and roll more recent, this is JD McPherson.

been listening last week, you'll know we played a lot of tracks by Bo Diddley. I said I might play another track tonight. While the CD is still sitting on the counter, saying, come on, you know you want to play me. So I have the one called Who Do You Love, written by Bo Diddley himself. In fact, a lot of people think it was done by Juicy Lucy, but they didn't have the original version. The original version was definitely by Bo Diddley, and you heard it right there.

many radio stations out there would play back-to-back Syndicate of Sound, Little Girl, Tab Hunter from 1957, and Young Love, and also the one called, I've just played there, fantastic, Roy Orbison, and Only the Lonely. Three great songs back-to-back here on Rock and Roll Saturday. How about a fourth?

Perfect ride how they did that, fading the record out just to get disc jockeys running for the turntable. I think the Contour is their version of Do You Love Me, and before that it was the Everly Brothers, St. Cathy's Clown. It's Rock and Roll Saturday, heading down to New Orleans right now.

New Orleans sound, hasn't it? One from Raymond Lewis called I'm Gonna Put Some Hurt on You. It's always nice to play some of the more obscure hits from the US charts. Here's one that was released in 1961 on the Madison record label by Nino and the Ebb Tides. It was called Jukebox Saturday Night, got to the dizzy heights of number 57.

songs about trains and rock and roll. From the creative genius of John Fogerty, the man who wrote it, almost Saturday night, I think we've arrived.

songs here on Rock and Roll Saturday Time. A bit different. Beatles, Dizzy Miss Lizzy, followed by Aretha Franklin, Do Right Woman, Do Right Man, fabulous song. And Dave Edmunds, Get It. Richard and Sheila, celebrating 22nd wedding anniversary earlier this week. Nice to hear from you earlier in the programme. I did promise to play you a second song. How about this one? Is it going to work for me? Please work for me. Trina Lopez, sing the song.

crashing on a learning curve tonight. Educated by Richard and Sheila. Sending songs to me too. That's Trini Lopez. I'd never heard of that one until tonight. The song called The Right to Rock and Roll from 1958. Something slightly more familiar to me. The Drifters. This magic moment.

0: three boxes of chocolates called Magic Moments. I don't think they were singing about enough. The Drifters of this magic moment. A couple of songs still to go on Rock and Roll Saturday. Here's an absolute belcher of a rock and roll track.
1: Thought I was a snake, I started crawling on the ground.

Over the years on Rock and Roll Saturday, we've had some great suggestions, but that's definitely one of the best. Atlantic recording star, a lady called Laverne Baker, and one called Voodoo Voodoo. It's Rock and Roll Saturday. One old 45 still to come. This is one that came out of a jukebox. Threatened to play it earlier. I played Dancing Shoes, which was the B-side. Definitely have to play the A.

about the memories from many years ago, featured in the film Summer Holiday, Cliff Richard, of course. And the theme from that? Very much so. And this is for Rock and Roll Saturday. Hope you've enjoyed the last couple of hours. Absolutely run out of time already. It's incredible. So many things still to play. I will save them up for next week. In the meantime, thanks for listening. Check out the Facebook page for Rock and Roll Saturday. Leave some suggestions there. You're welcome to do so. You can also email them to rockandrollsat@gmail.com, and rockandrollsat is all one word. In the meantime, have a great week. I'll see you next week.

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2: From the Sky News Centre at 8, Andy Burnham faces renewed calls to cap political donations after Reform UK received £72 million in 2 days. The money from crypto billionaires Ben Dello and Christopher Harborne follows major scrutiny of the party's finances. They've also prompted demands for a review of political funding laws. Lib Dem spokesperson Lisa Smart says her party is calling for emergency legislation.
3: When somebody can give £36 million, that's more than was spent by all the parties in the whole election last time, it's clear that that voice is going to be heard with rather more clarity than just a voter in Clacton or any other seat in the country.
2: Downing Street insists an Irish unity poll is off the table after Donald Trump's remarks in Dublin. The US president says he'd love to see a united Ireland. Conor Murphy from the Republican Party Sinn Féin says the Good Friday Agreement is a matter of international law. A 76-year-old man's been arrested on suspicion of concealing his identity at an anti-immigration protest in Portsmouth. Police warned they'd use powers to stop those wearing face coverings. The boss of Anthropic says the artificial intelligence industry needs to slow down over growing fears it'll be misused. Dario Amodei warns that within 6 to 12 months, AI could be capable of leading a swarm that takes over the entire internet. Arsenal have kicked off against Sunderland, trying to maintain their perfect start to the season. The score is 0-0. Elsewhere in the Premier League, Liverpool struggled to a nil-all draw at home to Fulham. Manager boss Andoni Iraola tells us they were lacking in many areas.
4: I think we didn't have the moments to create a difference when we were in situations, and everything has cost us a loss today. I think the second half we improved slightly, at least we had some chances, but overall hasn't been a good performance.
2: Chelsea had to come from behind to draw 2-2 with Hull. Tottenham drew 0-0 with Everton. That's the latest.
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0: We started off there with a brilliant one from Dan and Oss. That was Ain't No Mountain High Enough. Well, welcome back along again to another episode of The Repeat Prescription. As always, fantastic to be back, isn't it, Breesh?
1: Yes, it is.
0: I hope you're all feeling good today and looking forward to the next couple of hours of music we've got coming up. Got some great stuff, including some dedications, which I'll get round to soon. And as always, if this is a Saturday night, thanks to Mike Marwick for the fantastic Rock and Roll Saturday. A great programme if you're like me and you love all the golden oldies. Well, next we actually have some Lionel Richie, and quite appropriate because him and Diana Ross did work together, didn't they, Breesh?
1: Yes, they did.
0: I think they did a few songs, actually.
1: I've only heard of Endless Love.
0: Was it... You might be right. I think I'm thinking of something else. Anyway, this one from Lionel Richie is from his third studio album of the same name, and it's a song that became a worldwide hit. This is Dancing on the Ceiling.

next we have one from the Mavericks. I've only heard one by them before, Dance the Night Away. So, yeah, it'll be interesting for me to play this one. This is Back in Your Arms Again, featured on their studio album In Time, which was really a high-profile reunion and return for the group.

0: Now one from ABBA that became a fan favourite, and in a lot of regions, I believe it was released as a double A-side with the song Eagle, but in South Africa, it was released as a standalone single. I think this is a very good one, very appropriate to play on radio in general. This is ABBA, Thank You for the Music.
1: I'm nothing special, in fact,

Well, we go back to the late 90s now with Sixpence None the Richer. This is Kiss Me. This ballad served as the lead single from their third self-titled album, released to US modern and rock radio on July the 1st, 1999, but it was issued as a physical copy on August the 12th. This is Kiss Me.

Now one from Smokey Robinson featuring Marv Tarplin on guitar. This was written by Smokey Robinson, Hank Cosby and Stevie Wonder. Very interestingly, I actually hadn't realised Stevie Wonder had had a part in writing that song. The track, although originally a 60s song, was re-released in the UK in July 1970 and got to number one in the UK singles chart on the week ending September the 12th. So about 56 years ago exactly, Smokey Robinson, Tears of a Clown.

Well, don't forget, if you like your Motown music, then you can tune into HBS on Monday nights at 6 for Motown Magic with Margaret. There'll be plenty for you on there. And now staying very much in the 60s with some Frank Sinatra, this is Fly Me to the Moon. This version is from 1964, and in 1999, the Songwriters Hall of Fame honoured it by marking it as a towering song.

0: You.
1: On to something a bit more modern now from Pharrell Williams, although, Breege, I think it's quite hard to believe this song is 13 years old, don't you?
2: It is actually rather.
1: Yeah, definitely. This is Happy from Pharrell Williams, which was the only single released from the soundtrack album of the film Despicable Me 2 in 2013.

Well, Ashley and Bernadette, one for you now, bit of Coldplay, and hope you're having a nice relaxing weekend, and hello to everyone else at the cafe as well. I know you've all been working very hard, so hopefully, like I say, you're just chilling and hope you're enjoying the music. This is Paradise from Coldplay, which was the second single released from their fifth studio album, Milo Xylitone. Quite an interesting title, I think, for some reason. Here's Paradise.

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That was the Righteous Brothers with their version of Unchained Melody. Now we have one from Taylor Dane. She's an American singer-songwriter, and this was her first major exposure. She was well known for her up-tempo dance-oriented music, and this one, although it wasn't actually originally recorded by her, it was recorded by Louisa Florio. Like I say, I think this definitely became the best known version of this track. Taylor Dane, Tell It To My Heart.

0: Now one from John Lennon, and I think it's very appropriate that we're playing one of his at the moment, because Bridget, it was last week, wasn't it, you were telling me that John Lennon's son Sean Lennon has become a father.
1: Yes, he has, yes.
0: Yes, so that's very interesting news, John Lennon's first grandchild. It's, I know that's very bittersweet with John Lennon not being around anymore, but I think, like I say, very nice and fitting to play one of his songs, and this has definitely got to be one of his biggest hits, the nice relaxing Imagine.

We'll go back to the 60s again for this next one. And if you like music like this, then tune in to Mike Marwick's Rock and Roll Saturday here on Hospital Radio. That's on Saturday nights from 6 to 8, just before this programme. And yeah, plenty of great golden oldies on there, as I was saying at the beginning. This one is a song that was released in 1967 and became an instant hit. It was a worldwide hit, I think, spending 16 weeks on the Billboard Hot 100. This is Van Morrison, Brown Eyed Girl.

Back on to some more modern music now with Pink, and this is a song that actually charted in several regions before it was released due to strong digital sales, which was the reason for its release. And this has gone on to sell more than 4 million digital copies in the US. This is Pink with her good song, Just Give Me a Reason.

0: Britpop anthem now, this is Oasis, and this is a track that was actually initially going to be recorded on a wall outside Rockfield Studios, but this idea was shelved for a studio recording. But Breesh, I actually think an outside recording would be quite cool, don't you?
1: I suppose it would.
0: Yeah, just you might hear the, I guess, maybe the outdoor sound effects, and I don't know, just it would have been something a little bit different. But anyway, that didn't happen, but would also have been quite cool, I suppose, if this track was recorded sitting on a wall because of the title. This is, of course, Wonderwall. 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

0: we've got the biggest charting version and most well-known recording of this next song, but Brigitte, this is Guy Mitchell singing the blues. Did you know that the original recording was Marty Robbins?
1: Or was he actually the very original recording?
0: Yeah, he was apparently, but like I say, this got to be the best-known version, released in October 1956, spending 10 weeks at number one on the US Billboard chart. This is Singing the Blues.

Well, that was Guy Mitchell's second and sadly his last hit in Italy. That was Singing the Blues. Now another one that's been covered numerous times from Randy Newman, this is You've Got a Friend in Me, which was used as the theme tune in the 1995 Toy Story film, and it's actually been used in all of the other Toy Story films since. It was nominated for the Academy Award and Golden Globe Award for Best Original Song.

Well, you're listening to The Repeat Prescription, and don't forget you can also listen to us on hbs.org.uk, although I know probably quite a few of you will be doing that already. And The Repeat Prescription is on Saturday nights from 8 till 10 and also Sunday mornings from 8 till 10. Now we have an Australian rock band. This song from them got to number 5 on Billboard's mainstream rock chart. This is AC/DC with Thunderstruck.

Another one now for Ashley. And Liam and Kyle, if you're listening, hello to you as well. Hope you're enjoying the music, and I know you love a bit of ABBA. Ashley, you've requested this great one from ABBA that was released on July the 21st, 1980. So do enjoy this one. This is The Winner Takes It All.

One now from Katy Perry that she wrote with its producers Esther Dean, Stargate and Sandy V. And this is a song that was primarily recorded at Rock the Mix Rock Studio, I think that was what it was called anyway, based in New York City. This is Firework.

from the film Les Miserables. That was Alfie Beau with Bring Him Home. Now an American new wave band, this is Blondie with Heart of Glass. This is a song that ranked at number 66 on the UK's official list of the best-selling singles of all time in 2018, and this song was produced by Mike Chapman. 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

0: Well, you're going to be pleased at this next one, Breeze. We've got a bit of Elvis.
1: Oh, good.
0: Yeah, and this is a song. I don't know if you knew this, Breeze, but he actually initially wasn't going to record it because at the time the lyrics were quite controversial.
1: Okay.
0: Well, I mean, I guess I can understand that, but I'm glad he did record it in the end. A very good result. This is In the Ghetto.

Well, now a song that's quite popular here on the Repeat Prescription from Bruce Springsteen. This was his first worldwide single release. It did initially achieve little success outside the US, but I think we could safely say that definitely improved in time. It was his first top 40 hit on the Billboard Hot 100, peaking at number 23.

Well, now one I personally think is a great sing-along one, so get ready, everyone. This is from Dean Martin, a song that became a major hit and signature song from him. This is That's Amore.

Now another one giving a shout out to Ashley here with a bit of Neil Diamond. I really hope you enjoy this one. Another one that's quite popular on here, and yeah, good sing-along and dance one too. This is Sweet Caroline.

No one from Barry White. I can't remember if I've heard this one before, but I think it may be quite a good love song. This is Never Ever Gonna Give You Up, a song that he wrote and produced himself, released in June 1973 as the first US single from his second US album, Stone Gone.

That was, of course, Tina Turner with The Best. Now, unfortunately, I haven't got too long left on the programme, but I think I'll be able to squeeze in about two or three more for you, starting off with this one from Patsy Cline. Don't forget, if you're like me and you love your country music, tune in to HBS for Bill Black, Tuesday nights from 5 to 7 with his classic country programme. Now, this song, I think, became a signature song for Patsy Cline very quickly, and it's definitely the main one. She actually recorded this only a few months before she tragically passed away. This is Crazy.

0: Bob Dylan there and Blowing in the Wind, and we'll say goodbye now to hopefully give us time to fit a few more in for you. Thank you so much for your company. As always, it's been brilliant, hasn't it, Breesh?
1: Oh, yes, it has.
0: Make sure you stay tuned into HBS for some more great music, and I'd love to see you again same time next week. I'll leave you now with another one from Frank Sinatra. Good sing-along one again. This is That's Life. Take care. Thanks again for listening. Bye.
1: Bye, everyone.
2: That's Life.

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2: From the Sky News Centre at 10, Reform UK has received the biggest political single political donation to a UK political party twice. £72 million has come from two British crypto billionaires. Ben Dello and Christopher Harborne say they want the party to be able to fight the next general election on a level playing field. Ollie Buston from the campaign group Clean Up Westminster wants a cap on political donations.
3: It's the only real solution. It's the only way you stop these mega donors making these donations that are corrupting our politics and making it more responsive to their needs than to the needs of ordinary people.
2: Labour says Nigel Farage and Reform can't buy their way out of sleaze and scandal. A spokesman for the Prime Minister says his position on Irish unity is unchanged after Donald Trump's intervention. The US President told an audience in Dublin he'd love to see a united Ireland. Andy Burnham has said a referendum on the issue is off the table. A man's been arrested after a bus was hijacked in County Tyrone. Passengers were allowed off the service in Omagh, but the driver was held allegedly at knife point. Police followed the vehicle and it was eventually stopped in Strabane. One man's been taken to hospital. In sport, Premier League champions Arsenal survived a scare to maintain the 100% start to their title defence with a 2-0 win at Sunderland. Chelsea battled back to draw 2-2 at home to Hull City and remain a point behind their newly promoted opponents. The West Londoners boss Xabi Alonso says they're repeating mistakes.
4: When we get the lead, you still need to be competing and not to give the chance for so easily for them to come back, especially in the first goal. We can do much better. It was too soft to give them this hope, because till then we were controlling, we were creating chances.
2: Elsewhere, Liverpool were held 0-0 by Fulham before Tottenham and Everton also finished goalless. In the Scottish League Cup quarterfinals, Aberdeen needed penalties to get past Kilmarnock 3-1. That's the latest. I'm Ruth McKee.
1: HBS. Colin McDonald.
5: Hello again and welcome. I'm Colin McDonald and this is Focal Point, coming to you from the studio on the Radio Guide.

Brant Miller taking a minute to get Focal Point underway this week. A little help on that song, by the way, from his sister Tamra, a lady who's known as Denmark's country queen. Brant himself, a retired forester and active environmentalist. He shares his home in Nashville with his wife and 300 trees. Thank you for joining me. On we go with Sally J, a Georgia native.

Sally J, Loving and Losing. Now, a reference a couple of weeks back to Dennis Ellsworth preparing for a UK tour. The Canadian from Prince Edward Island was supposed to open yesterday in London, but because of personal circumstances at home, he's had to cancel the tour. But happy to confirm that Isabel Rumble's tour, Ireland, England, and finally a single show in Wales, still very definitely on. The singing songwriter from New South Wales has an opener Thursday next, the 8th of September, when she appears live at the Ruby Sessions in Dublin. Then it's across the border to Belfast on the 10th for the Sunflower Folk Club, and then back to the Republic, where she's sharing the bill at Dundalk's Spirit Store. Her fellow performer on that occasion, none other than Alan Daniel Tobin from West Cork. Now, Myself and Me, which I'm about to play for you, features him with his sister, Ellie O'Keefe.

Yorkshire's Elaine Palmer from the Some Seek Silver, Some Seek Gold EP.

Eileen Rose and Bodo Rondelli, traversing the trickiness of different languages, different cultures, kind of hate you. But then that line between love and hate is always thinner than a bee's wing. And there are still a few of those buzzing about this September.

0: September sun. Well, we'll live in hope after the torrential rains of this week brought an end to the heatwave season. And then again, perhaps not. What I can be sure about is that's Pillowstone, a quartet from County Wexford. And its inclusion in the programme brings us to this week's What Have They Done?
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Nashville-based High Fidelity with Red Ball Rocket Train, a rollicking bluegrass track penned and first recorded back in 1950 by Alabama-born Odell McLeod, known on stage as Mac Odell, his popular country gospel singer, radio entertainer and songwriter, partnered during the 1930s with Slim Bassett, and they worked steadily showcasing his songs in live sessions on radio stations in the southern states. And as Mac and Slim, the duo also landed a regular show in New Orleans in 1935. But after he married in 1939, Mac's new stage partner was Adeline Musselwood from Arkansas. As Mac and little Ad Odell and played for the Chicago station WJJD's Suppertime Frolic Show. Now there's an alternative title for Focal Point.

Swedish Scandicana stalwart Kina Samuelsson, recalling the Californian Joe Elizabeth Stafford, who had a number one hit.

0: hit on both sides of the Atlantic in the springtime of 1952. Jo was still at school when she first sang with her elder sisters in a vocal trio, which enjoyed some success on radio and in film. It led, though, to a five-decade career from the late 1930s. By 1955, Jo Stafford had achieved more worldwide record sales than any other female artist. In 1938, while the Stafford sisters were among the cast of a 20th Century Fox production called Alexander's Ragtime Band, you may recall the tune, Jo met the future members of the Pied Pipers, and she became that group's lead singer. Enter bandleader Tommy Dorsey. In 1939, he hired them to perform vocals with his orchestra, and from 1940 to 1942, the group often performed with Dorsey's new male singer, a certain Frank Sinatra. Twice married Jo died in 2008 at the ripe old age of 90. And there you have this week's New Shoots
1: and Old Roots.

walking down this Pennsylvania road, chewing on the rock hard biscuits that we stowed. Arguing since this morning about the same damn useless thing, wondering what tomorrow is gonna bring. Now you say the general's courier ain't no liar. The Yanks are on a ridge with long clear fields of fire. George Pickett aims to make his name written bright red in our blood.

Well, we lost no more, but he felled our own guns. And this won't be the Heights of Marie. Our generals ain't that dumb. Take a shot of this mash, stretch out and let the morning come.

David Massey extolling the virtues of a pretty summer day. Manifest Good Things is an album just out from My Girl the River, otherwise Chris Wilkinson Hughes. Here's a taster, the good, the bad, the good.

singer and actor Christopher Weir, Stillwater's Run Deep, from the album 10 Feet Tall, which came out a couple of years ago.

Scattered and Smothered. India Raimi from the Villain Era album. The final song on this week's Focal Point comes from Paul Bort, To Paris with Regrets.

Now, with thanks to you for listening, I leave you with a tune from the Birmingham band Juniper from the album Halfway Home. It's titled A Brace of Yarry. I wonder how many of those you get to the pound. Bye for now.

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2: From the Sky News Centre at 11, Andy Burnham faces renewed calls to cut political donations after Reform UK received £72 million in 2 days. The money from crypto billionaires Ben Dello and Christopher Harborne follows major scrutiny of the party's finances. They've also prompted demands for a review of political funding laws. Lib Dem spokesperson Lisa Smart says her party is calling for emergency legislation.
3: When somebody can give £36 million, that's more than was spent by all the parties in the whole election last time, it's clear that that voice is going to be heard with rather more clarity than just a voter in Clacton or any other seat in the country.
2: Donald Trump has triggered a diplomatic row, saying he would love to see a united Ireland. Speaking to reporters in Dublin, the US president claimed reunification was inevitable, adding it may as well happen now. Andy Burnham has said the issue is off the table. The boss of Anthropic says the artificial intelligence industry needs to slow down. Daria Mudai warns that within 6 to 12 months, AI could be capable of leading a swarm that takes over the internet. Tottenham remain without a Premier League goal this season after being held 0-0 at home to Everton. Boss Roberto De Zerbi says it was a disappointing display.
4: We didn't create the right chance compared the quality of the play. We didn't shoot when we could shoot. We didn't make the right decision in the last third.
2: Arsenal made it 4 wins from 4 to start their Premier League title defence with a 2-0 win at Sunderland. Aberdeen got through to the semi-finals of the Scottish League Cup after beating Kilmarnock 3-1 on penalties. And John Malkovich has been named Best Actor at the Venice Film Festival. It's for his performance as a CIA agent in Wild Horse 9. That's the latest. I'm Ruth McKee.

calling the top 10 of March in 1965, the arrival, the first hit in Britain for Bob Dylan. The Times, They Are A-Changing. The Times, revisited just then by former Commander Cody and his Lost Planet Airmen's Telecaster master, yes, Bill Cutchin. The singing's okay, the guitar playing's brilliant. This is Helen Rose, who is from New York, singing Steve Earle's The Mountain.

Steve-O's The Mountain from Helen Rose and the Trouble Holding Back album, released on Monkey Room Music back in January of 2019, 2 years in the making, during which time Helen worked in the service industry to pull together the cash to pay for studio time and hire the musicians that she wanted to play on that track. The album produced by Marvin Etzioni. Now, Woody Guthrie's songs became exceedingly well known, thanks in part to Bob Dylan, of course, but even more so maybe to the late Pete Seeger. But there's one that slipped through the net to an extent. Have you ever heard a version of I Ain't Got No Home? And if so, was it ever like this?

That's Izzy's Caravan, and a haunting interpretation of one of Woody Guthrie's less well-known songs, I'd suggest, I Ain't Got No Home. The home of the Coyote Poets of the Universe is in Denver, in Colorado, and from them now we're about to hear a version of a song that was a hit back in 1959, written by Danny Dill and Mary John Wilkin, and picked up and charting in America, though not in Britain, by the legendary Lefty Frizzell. The song, As Long Black Veil,

unfair to describe that song as haunting. I think the Coyote Poets of the Universe with Long Black Veil, which dates back to 1959 and a stateside hit for lefty William Orville Frizzell. If you've just joined us, thank you. What Have They Done is the programme. I'm Colin McDonald, and from Sweden now, a reworking of a song that was a hit back in 1958 for Wanda Jackson. She's 84 now. Back then, the song that brought her to some amazing prominence, Please Love Me Forever.

Please Love Me Forever, Kenny Samuelsson from Sweden, recalling Wanda Jackson's 1958 hit. Now, the New Yorker Harry Chapin was a prolific songwriter and a very charismatic performer. He was also active in many charitable causes, not least food banks. Sadly, just 38 when he died in 1981, after the car he was driving on the Long Island Expressway was tail-ended by a tractor trailer in the summer of that year. Harry was on his way to perform at a free benefit concert at the East Meadow in New York that night. We recall him now with a song from 1972. It's titled Taxi, and this is John Ventus reading.

Pittsburgh's John Vento with Harry Chapin's Taxi, written in 1972. Now, if you were ever fortunate enough to see him live, you'd know what a massively charismatic performer he could be. I saw him once in concert, and it was as if the audience, hundreds of us, were somehow enjoying a private performance in his front room. And what's more, the show overran because nobody really wanted it to stop, including, naturally, Mr. Chapin. Throughout his career from 72 till his death in 1981, there were 11 albums and 14 singles. All became hits on at least one national music chart, but not, alas, in Britain. Inexplicably, I have no idea why that would be. Were we not ready for a man of this genius? However, the exception, the notable exception, was the top 40 placing of WOLD in 1974. I got as far as number 34. But even the perceptive Cats in the Cradle, which began life as a poem written by his wife Sandy, exploring parent-child issues, were turntable hits but never actually cracked the UK charts. And as a postscript to his sad death, a court later awarded $10 million in damages to his widow, who devoted the money to supporting the anti-poverty charities that Harry had championed throughout his short lifetime.

a bluegrass classic from the pen of Bill Munro. That from the Canadian band Viper Central, featuring on vocal Lorraine Cobb and Tim Tweedale on guitar. Slide guitar at that, dobro. It's What Have They Done? And we're about to offer a comparison. A new version of a song that I first heard when it was issued back some years on an album by an English duo

from the county of Kent. More of that in a moment, but the song titled Food Bikes and Ferraris features on the latest album, The Fruitful Fells, by the Cumbrian Jez Hellard and the Dukella Orchestra. Do you remember?

highly pertinent social comment, revived then by Jez Hellard and the Jukella Orchestra on the Fruitful Fells album. The song, originally written by the Kent-based Sally Ironmonger and Brian Carter, and featured on their album The Company I Keep. I thought you'd like to hear it.

Sally Ironmonger and Brian Carter from their album The Company I Keep, contrasting food banks and Ferraris. Now back to 1930, when this one was penned by a man born Hoagland Carmichael in Indiana in 1899, better known as Hoagie. He co-wrote this with Stuart Gorrell, and 30 years later it was a hit for Ray Charles. Other versions followed. James Brown tackled it a decade later, and even the red-headed stranger Willie Nelson was to record the song in 1978. This one, though, is from the late Tony Rice, who died aged 69 on Christmas Day last year. He's backed by Ricky Skaggs on fiddle and Tom Gray on bass. The song, Georgia on My Mind.

from the album California Autumn, Tony Rice and Friends with Hoagie Carmichael's Georgia on My Mind. The Berlin-based Swedish chanteuse Sofia Tolvik has a thing about a song from Buffy St. Marie's catalogue, Big Sky Country. She even called an album after it.

of his Aunt Marie's Big Sky Country, recalled by Sophia Tulwick. The final song on this week's programme is this one.

English musician and specialist on Hammond Dulcimer and the Hardy-Gardy, Damien Clark, raising money for cancer research and the Stroke Association with cover versions. That one, of course, Lindisfarne's Meet Me on the Corner. Well, thanks as always to you for listening. Leave you this week with the George Lewis New Orleans Band from the 1950s, but with their interpretation of a tune that was penned in 1851 by Stephen Foster, the man who wrote more than 200 songs, many of them extremely well known, several of them lyrically rewritten because of political correctness. This was actually sold to Edwin Christie, who ran a troupe, the Christie Minstrels, the original blackface, and that was in 1844. It is the Suwannee River. It's the state song of Florida, and it's my farewell to you this week. Thanks again. Bye for now.

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2: From the Sky News Centre at midnight, the Lib Dems and Greens are calling for a cap on political donations following record handouts. Crypto billionaire Christopher Harborne has matched the £36 million given to Reform UK by another British tycoon, Ben Dellew. Both men say they want to create a level playing field in politics. Here's Reform's deputy leader, Richard Tice.
3: It's up front so that the Labour Party can't legislate against it in their usual jealous, vindictive way. And it'll be spent across a range of things, including, vitally, campaign managers, really good people. Both the main parties spend in the order of £40 million in a general election year.
2: A spokesman for the Prime Minister says his position on Irish unity is unchanged after Donald Trump's intervention. The US President told an audience in Dublin he'd love to see a united Ireland. Andy Burnham says a referendum is off the table. A man's been arrested after a bus was hijacked in County Tyrone. Passengers were allowed off the service in Omagh, but the driver was held allegedly at knife point. Police followed the vehicle and it was eventually stopped in Strabane. In sport, Arsenal made it 4 wins from 4 to start their Premier League title defence with a 2-0 win at Sunderland. The champions' goalkeeper, David Raya, saved a second-half penalty with the scores level at 0-0. But boss Mikel Arteta says, in his view, the decision to award the spot kick was unacceptable.
4: I watched it 20 times and I cannot find a way to understand how even think to give a penalty in that situation or the way the VAR has to intervene.
2: Tottenham were held 0-0 to remain without a top-flight goal this season. Aberdeen got past Kilmarnock 3-1 on penalties to reach the semi-finals of the Scottish League Cup. And Elena Rybakina is the new US Open tennis women's champion, denying Aryna Sabalenka a third straight title. That's the latest. I'm Ruth McKee.
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Andrew Lou Goldham, Laurie Johnson, George Martin, Herb Alpert, Percy Faith, Sounds Orchestral, Tony Hatch and many others. I'm Tony Curry. I'll be with you every week on this station with The Lively Lounge. 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You're in the

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2: From the Sky News Centre at 1. Labour says Reform UK and Nigel Farage still have serious questions to answer about their finances. The party received two donations of £36 million each from British cryptocurrency billionaires Ben Dello and Christopher Harborne. The size of the gifts has prompted demands for a review of political funding laws. Deputy Leader of the Green Party, Rachel Millward, says this is a step change moment for politics.
3: It's quite clear that we should have a cap on donations. We think we should have a cap of £500,000 and actually ban corporate donations. And Burnham had said he was going to do that, but he's flip-flopping and not making it clear. This is spiralling out of control.
2: Donald Trump has ensured his two-day visit to Ireland has made headlines. Moments after he landed in Dublin, he told the Irish Prime Minister he'd love to see a united Ireland, insisting it's going to happen eventually. A 76-year-old man's been arrested on suspicion of concealing his identity at an anti-immigration protest in Portsmouth. At least three people have been detained during the demonstration and counter-rally. In sport, Elena Rybakina has the first US Open title of her tennis career after victory over Aryna Sabalenka. She got past the two-time defending champion in three sets at Flushing Meadows.
4: I honestly was coming here for last 10 years and it was never successful, nothing close to that. And I mean, it's just incredible. And I'm falling in love in New York more and more. And it's an amazing memories for me. Thank you, guys.
2: Arsenal are Premier League leaders again following a 2-0 win at Sunderland. Tottenham still haven't scored this season in the top flight, but did get a point after finishing goalless at Everton. And in the Scottish League Cup, Hibs eased past Ross County 3-0 before Aberdeen won 3-1 on penalties at Kilmarnock in the quarter-finals. That's the latest. I'm Ruth McKee.